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The OGs are wiser. We've been around longer, and we know how to have a good time without the mess. But I digress. 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

0: 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BZ Baby with you. Friend, are you looking for a job? Well, as Atlanta continues to emerge as a tech hub, companies are seeking skilled workers for AI and digital roles. 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So, yeah, they got a lot of AI going on, but they still need humans, dog. 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Check out this article and figure out how you can get in where you fit in, okay? Coming up next, I got Aaliyah for you. Some Jagged Edges in the lineup, that mint condition you called in for. And coming up at about 8:45, I'm going to tell you about something we got going on this weekend that can help kickstart your fitness journey. And if you're somebody that, you know, goes to the gym actively, great. This is for you, too. We'll talk about it coming up next, right here on Magic.
1: It is Ryan Cameron Uncensored every day. 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
2: It's an amazing transformation of what is going on downtown, because we didn't think anything was going to happen, and now everything is happening.
3: Overnight.
4: Well, we're still waiting for the actual people.
3: It's like Noah's Ark. If you build it, they will come.
2: I thought that was a movie, but go ahead.
3: Hmm? Noah's Ark?
2: If you build it.
3: That's what God told Noah. If you build it, they will come.
2: No, that was the Kevin Costner movie with the baseball film.
3: No, that's Field of Dreams.
2: Yeah, that's what he said in the movie.
3: No, but
4: was
3: God,
4: it the Bible first?
3: I think it was the Bible first. As far as my
2: interpretation. I don't remember God saying that.
3: God said that.
2: You saw it in a Bible verse that God said, if you build it, they will come?
3: God.
2: Was he talking to Kevin Costner?
3: It was in the Luke James.
4: Luke James,
2: the actor?
3: What happened?
2: God said, if you build it, they will come.
1: 3 to 7 p.m. every day, Monday through Friday.
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0: Greetings, Miss Millie. I hope this letter finds you in good spirits. Enclosed is your settlement check. As a person who's been in your shoes, I know the money in this envelope never fulfilled the void of losing your child. Please know that you and your family will always be in my prayers. And while each day is hard, it will get better. Trust me. If you ever need me, I am only a phone call away. Sincerely, Andre Dennis, Attorney at Law.
1: Next, I got LMA for you. Got some Victoria Monet on the way. Mary J. Blige is in the lineup. And at about 9:20, I'm going to tell you where we are going this October. Have you heard about the party with a purpose? I'll give you the details next. Don't worry about it. It's magic.
2: Hey, it's Steve Harvey, y'all. Here's what happened on the Steve Harvey Morning Show. Stop listening to people who are not successful tell you how to be successful. It takes a maximum effort, and you got to have a lot of faith. You got to have that, man, because there's going to be so many days you ain't going to see how you going to make it. But you got to keep that faith in that relationship with God wide open. If you ain't going to do that, man, I'm sorry. I don't know what else to tell you. Uncle Steve just trying to tell you the truth. If you don't want to hear the truth, go on, try it your way, write a book, let me know how it work out for you.
0: Greetings, Miss Millie. I hope this letter finds you in good spirits. Enclosed is your settlement check. As a person who's been in your shoes, I know the money in this envelope never fulfilled the void of losing your child. Please know that you and your family will always be in my prayers. And while each day is hard, it will get better. Trust me. If you ever need me, I am only a phone call away. Sincerely, Andre Dennis, Attorney at Law.
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0: Greetings, Miss Millie. I hope this letter finds you in good spirits. Enclosed is your settlement check. 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And while each day is hard, it will get better. 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If you ever need me, I am only a phone call away. Sincerely, Andre Dennis, Attorney at Law.
1: It's back to school time. 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

0: 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BZ Baby with you. All right, friend, check this out. I need you to remember the details because I just know you're going to want to bring somebody with you, and I want you to know about everything, okay? Rick Ross, T.I., Eric Benet, Keith Sweat, Ricky Smiley, D.L. Hughley, the list goes on. One Voyage 2026 is the vibe. 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Got Tony in the lineup. Some Tank is on the way. And Magic Under the Stars. Have you heard about it? Well, you will. Coming up next, right here on Magic.
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Greetings, Miss Millie. I hope this letter finds you in good spirits. Enclosed is your settlement check. As a person who's been in your shoes, I know the money in this envelope never fulfilled the void of losing your child. Please know that you and your family will always be in my prayers. And while each day is hard, it will get better. Trust me. If you ever need me, I am only a phone call away. Sincerely, Andre Dennis, Attorney at Law.

0: 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BZ Baby wrapping things up here in the studio. If you missed tonight's show, you know how your grandmama, your elders be mad at you. They don't really say nothing. They just look at you. If you was here, that's what I would do. Because don't miss the show. Get here early tomorrow, 7 o'clock. I have more tickets to Magic Under the Stars. That is the inaugural Magic Under the Stars. With nothing but good vibes. We going to be wearing that all white. Chrisette Michelle, Raheem Devon, Sean Millie Vito, Tone Stiff. And you could be there on us. So make sure you're here at 7 o'clock tomorrow. Also, anything I talked about today, I've got posted to magicatl.com. So head on over there for the stories. That story I shared about the hiring event, looking for 1,700-plus people, that's posted to the website. And our free hip-hop and R&B cardio dance class is going on this weekend. Details on that posted there, too. We always got something brewing, friend, and it's with you in mind, okay? All right, stick around for Magic After Dark, and I will catch you tomorrow. Have an amazing evening, friend. Later.
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1: 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And while each day is hard, it will get better. 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

0: 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I hope this letter finds you in good spirits. 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Please know that you and your family will always be in my prayers. And while each day is hard, it will get better. Trust me. If you ever need me, I am only a phone call away. 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
1: Greetings, Miss Miller. I hope this letter finds you in good spirits. Enclosed is your settlement check. 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And while each day is hard, it will get better. Trust me. If you ever need me, I am only a phone call away. Sincerely, Andre Dennis, Attorney at Law.

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4: 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I hope this letter finds you in good spirits. Enclosed is your settlement check. 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Please know that you and your family will always be in my prayers. And while each day is hard, it will get better. Trust me. If you ever need me, I am only a phone call away. Sincerely, Andre Dennis, Attorney at Law.
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0: 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I hope this letter finds you in good spirits. 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

0: 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Sincerely, Andre Dennis, Attorney at Law. 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Sincerely, Andre Dennis, Attorney at Law.
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0: 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I hope this letter finds you in good spirits. 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And while each day is hard, it will get better. 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Sincerely, Andre Dennis, Attorney at Law. 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And while each day is hard, it will get better. 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Sincerely, Andre Dennis, Attorney at Law.
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Greetings, Miss Millie. I hope this letter finds you in good spirits. Enclosed is your settlement check. As a person who's been in your shoes, I know the money in this envelope never fulfilled the void of losing your child. Please know that you and your family will always be in my prayers. And while each day is hard, it will get better. Trust me. If you ever need me, I am only a phone call away. Sincerely, Andre Dennis, Attorney at Law.

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1: It's corporate an amazing office. Transformation
2: yeah.
1: of what is going on downtown because we didn't think anything was going to happen, and now everything is right. happening.
2: Overnight.
3: Well, we're still waiting for the actual people.
2: It's like Noah's Ark. If you build it, they will come.
1: I thought that was a movie, but go ahead.
3: Hmm?
2: Noah's Ark?
1: Noah's Ark? If you build it.
2: That's what God told Noah. If you build it, they will come.
1: No, that was the Kevin Costner movie with the baseball film.
2: No, that's a Field of Dreams.
1: Yeah, that's what he said in
2: right.
1: the movie.
2: No, but
3: was God, it in the Bible first?
2: I think it was the Bible first. As far as my
1: interpretation. I don't remember God saying that.
2: God said that.
1: You saw it in a Bible verse that God said, if you build it, they will come?
2: God.
1: Was he talking to Kevin Costner?
2: It was in the Luke James.
3: Luke James,
1: the actor?
2: What happened?
1: God said, if you build it, they will come.
0: 3 to 7 p.m. every day, Monday through Friday.
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1: Greetings, Miss Miller. 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

Greetings, Miss Millie. I hope this letter finds you in good spirits. Enclosed is your settlement check. As a person who's been in your shoes, I know the money in this envelope never fulfilled the void of losing your child. Please know that you and your family will always be in my prayers. And while each day is hard, it will get better. Trust me. If you ever need me, I am only a phone call away. Sincerely, Andre Dennis, Attorney at Law.

0: Greetings, Ms. Smith. I hope this letter finds you in good spirits. 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And while each day is hard, it will get better. 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
4: 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And while each day is hard, it will get better. Trust me. If you ever need me, I am only a phone call away. Sincerely, Andre Dennis, Attorney at Law.
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And while each day is hard, it will get better. 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If you ever need me, I am only a phone call away. Sincerely, Andre Dennis, Attorney at Law.

0: Greetings, Miss Smith. I hope this letter finds you in good spirits. 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
3: Hey, this is Indy, and I'm a real client of my 25% lawyer. 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I was terrified. I was scared and stressed because I was pregnant, and I had to make sure that my baby was okay. I heard about my 25% lawyer on the radio, and as soon as we called him, we explained what happened, and my 25% lawyer was on our side. I've been in an accident before, and I knew I didn't want things to go the way that it went with my last lawyer. The last lawyer took way more than expected. They went home with more than me. My 25% lawyer made sure they got me that bag. The 25% was really 25%. It made a huge difference in my case. 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The details are thorough and they were very quick with getting you that bag.
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And while each day is hard, it will get better. Trust me. If you ever need me, I am only a phone call away. Sincerely, Andre Dennis, Attorney at Law.

0: Greetings, Ms. Smith. I hope this letter finds you in good spirits. 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And while each day is hard, it will get better. 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Sincerely, Andre Dennis, Attorney at Law.
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0: 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A tractor trailer has gone and flipped over on 75 northbound, the exit ramp tomorrow. Exit number 233, that's impacting that exit ramp, currently shut down as the police and fire department arrive on scene. You'll have to use Mount Zion or Old Dixie as your alternate. Traffic moving well through our newest work zone on the north side, 400 southbound at the North Spring Sparta station, all links back open. I'm John Sibley, Magic 107.5, 975, the real side of Atlanta.
1: Good morning. I'm Denise Dunbar with Top Stories. A woman is dead, a man injured after a shooting last night around 8 o'clock in Cobb County. Officers say it happened on Laurel Creek Trail in Smyrna. They believe this is a domestic violence incident, and they have taken another man into custody who was on the scene. Georgia families are not only feeling the heat from Mother Nature, they are also feeling the heat from higher electric bills. A new consumer report shows that Georgia is number 8 on the list of cities with the highest energy costs. Georgia Power suggests that you clean filters, keep thermostats at 75. I'll have more tips later on this morning. Checking weather is 75, sunny and a mix of clouds, bringing in chances of afternoon thunderstorms. We'll get to a high of 95. I'm Denise Dunbar on Magic 107.5, 97.5, the real sound of Atlanta.
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5: 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I hope this letter finds you in good spirits. 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Sincerely, Andre Dennis, Attorney at Law.
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Greetings, Miss Millie. I hope this letter finds you in good spirits. 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Please know that you and your family will always be in my prayers. And while each day is hard, it will get better. Trust me. If you ever need me, I am only a phone call away. 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

0: Everybody, y'all listening to The Voice. Come on, dig me now. One and only Steve Harvey got a radio show. I have something, and it so describes how I was living. It so captures the feelings that I had about beginning on the pathway of my dreams. It so describes how I felt when I was about to attempt something. And I have some striking news for you. It describes often how I feel still today to a degree. So let me tell you what that is. Here's an analogy that I've heard a couple of different ways, but I've kind of, you know, fixed it around to where I can drink it better. And I think it fits my personality to describe it to people best this way. I've talked often about the urgency of doing something with your life, of getting started today, of stopping the procrastination and putting it off and waiting on all your ducks to line up in a row and waiting until the stars align themselves. If you're waiting on such a thing, you're never going to get started. I don't know too many people who can say that all the ducks just lined up in a row. Things happen. Even when you get them lined up, one of the ducks get out of line or somebody knock over the dominoes, something happens. But here's the point I'm getting at. God has so many blessings available to you, you who's listening. God has so many blessings available to you from where you are right now. I don't care what you've gotten yourself into or what you've done. God has so many blessings that he can send your way, but you have to do something. See, a lot of people just sit around and go, man, something always happening to you. You always getting a break. You always doing this. You always doing, man, don't nothing come my way. Listen to me. If nothing ever comes your way, you know why that is? It's because you're not doing anything. I promise you, you're not. Here's the deal. God has all these blessings he wants to send you, but you got to give him something to work with now. Come on. God will bless you. God can touch people's hearts on your behalf. He can move situations around for you. He can align the stars. He can set the ducks up in a row. But align the stars and move people around and touch people's hearts and set the ducks up in a row for what? Have you put forth any effort? Have you made a single step in any direction to do the right thing or go the right way that gives him something to put his finger on? Come on, man. God can only bless you according to your faith. If you have a little bit of faith, give him that. Let him work with that. You know, man, I didn't always start with these speeches you hear in the morning now. I ain't always had these. I grew to these. I stumbled my way to these. I messed up my way to these here. I got it wrong so many times to be able to sound like I got some sense. I said it often, failure is a wonderful teacher. Do you know how many times I have had to have failed to have what I have in my head today? I'm telling you, man, it's a process. People get mad at the process. You got to do something to give God something to work with. He'll bless you, but what you want me to bless, if you ain't putting forth any effort, you can get blessed from wherever you are in your life, wherever your starting point is, wherever you find yourself wound up. You can get it back from there. I've done it. Man, by the grace of God, I've done it. I got over, man. I learned some things along the way. Because here's the deal. As long as God keeps waking you up in the morning, he ain't through with you yet. When he's done, you're done. But if God still has a plan for you, you wake up in the morning. He still got some more work for you to do, you wake up in the morning. So if you keep waking up, man, it's something that God wants from you, would love to have from you. And he can work with you, man, if you just walk towards him a little bit. Here's the deal. I know it's hard for the average person to start because the fear of the unknown is incredible. What if I fail? What if I don't get picked? You know, one of the hardest things I ever did was walking in to quit my job. Oh, man, let me tell you about that day when I decided that I was going to be a full-time comedian after winning an amateur night one time. Quitting your job, following your dream, going for it despite all the naysayers, It's like stepping off a cliff. It's like actually just walking off the edge of a cliff, hoping now, not really knowing, but hoping. Hoping is the bare basis of faith. I stepped off that cliff hoping that my parachute would open and allow me to drift down. See, I've never skydived before, but I would imagine part of the thrill, and I don't know this because I'm not going to skydive to find out. I think part of the thrill for people is the danger part of throwing yourself out of a plane and how it feels to be free falling. But the whole time they're free falling, having this exhilarating over the top moment, you have got to believe in your heart of hearts. You have got to hope with everything in you that when you pull this cord, the chute opens, or else this ain't a good move at all. But you've packed your chute yourself. You've taken the lessons. So you go ahead and you make the leap. Now, the only thing about quitting your job and following your dream is you ain't really been trained all that good for this. You done packed your chute, but you ain't never opened it before. So I walked off this cliff. That's what it was like. And you following your dream is like you walking off a cliff. Here's the part where people don't never make the jump. They see somebody like myself who jumped off the cliff and the parachute don't open right away. And I hit a couple rocks on the way down. I got my back cut up pretty bad. They see that. 3 years living in a car. Man, he got his life toe down jumping off that cliff. I ain't jumping off that cliff. But see, what you don't understand is you don't know it, but eventually the chute will open. And I'm at the parachute opening part of my life, man, where the chute didn't open and I'm drifting and I'm able to guide my chute over to Paris and glide. I've glided over to Africa and seen what it looked like. It's a slow ride down when the parachute finally opened. And my back didn't heal too. And the cuts that I had on me, I remember now I know how to stay away from the edge, but the parachute didn't open. And I'm enjoying my life for the first time. I'm gliding, but I got hit up against a rock. I can see more. I get a chance to see more things. I get to glide and see more parts of the world. I'm living my dream. Your parachute is going to open, but I'll tell you one thing for sure. It'll never open if you don't step off that cliff. You got to step off that cliff. God will get the parachute open for you, but you got to jump, baby. That's the hard part, ain't it? Now, the question is, the end of this story right here today, when you jumping?
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1: But Sister Odell, Abraham and Solomon, they had multiple wives.
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0: Hey, okay. Hey, watch yourself. You just rang the bell. Don't get yourself back in there. Yeah?
2: No, you did not.
0: You don't go and drag up nothing in the Old Testament, try to use it as an example. You close to God now. You ought to know better. Your daddy was a preacher and everything. You can ring my bell.
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12: Police have made an arrest in last week's tragic shooting that killed two people at a slumber party in DeKalb County. It happened at a house on Rockcliffe Road at 2 a.m. on July 2nd. 13-year-old DeMarcus Shirley and 45-year-old Chauncey Newman were with several people when somebody drove by their home firing several rounds. The 13-year-old's uncle, Greg Carthod, says the sleepover was a tradition.
13: Getting all the boys together, the younger men in our family, getting them together, go over rites and passages and starting to prepare them for the things that we need to do for manhood.
12: Deputies arrested 21-year-old Keyshawn Webb and charged him with murder. They still do not have a motive. Early voting is going on now in Georgia's 13th district to fill the remainder of the term left by the late Congressman David Scott. He died April 22nd at the age of 80. Early voting continues until July 24th with the official election on July 28th. I'm Denise Dunbar on Magic 107.5 97.5, the real sound of Atlanta.
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11: 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What's going on, Mo?
17: Hey there, Steve Harvey. Good morning. Good morning to your ATL. Happy Wednesday, everybody. Happy Bible Study Wednesday, A-Town. 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I tell you what, it still feels like FIFA World Cup fever running at your A-Town. Even this morning, it still feels like that. Your downtown connector looks great, though, if you're moving through or to the airport. Also, all lanes are shut down, and I am sounding the traffic alarm after a tractor trailer tipped over northbound on I-75, the exit ramp to Jonesboro Road in Clayton County. Now, the Quaker State 400 available at Walmart roars into Echo Park Speedway July 11th and 12th. 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
11: A whole group of people say, yeah, man, you the one. They just go and do it. You know, like I got balls because I'm him. And then they just go into it. You know, and then they get two likes and they think they there. That's how I wanted to start the show today. Because all of that I said don't really matter. What really matters is that you woke up this morning, that God is good, and are able to enact yourself in a position to better wherever you've been. And that's the fact. You have the power of choice. God gives it to us all. And I decided today, this is how I decide. See, because he gave me choice, I decided to say that at the beginning. And then I decided to tell y'all it ain't make no sense. Then tell y'all why it ain't make no sense. You know what I'm saying? See how that work?
18: Mm-hmm. Mm-hmm.
19: We got.
11: I'm really him. The Lord will provide.
19: Do you have to open your mouth that
11: he
19: wide?
11: He will provide.
19: We see all your teeth and your tongue.
11: Man, I saw an AI video this morning, man. I sent it to the crew. I've been laughing at this boy all day. Welcome to the ride, y'all. Steve Harvey Morning Show. Shirley Strawberry, Carla Pharrell, Mississippi Monica Jr., the comeback kid and the legend that he is, Nephew Tommy.
20: Yay, yay.
11: Well, he back, man. You've been out a couple of days. What's on your mind, man?
18: It's all good, Mr. Harvey. Let me ask you this, Unc. Why did you say that?
3: make a statement saying you him. Do you understand what being him is? Do you know what him is? Do you know that?
11: Mm-mm. No. Mm-mm. Not right really. There. Because, see, I know I'm not him. But I know who is him, really him. Huh. That's the Lord God Almighty. Now, he him.
4: You better and, know it.
11: And I put him up against anybody you got.
19: Amen.
11: Okay. Ready? Who is your him? Because I really know who him is.
3: Yes, sir.
11: Boy, see, that's one thing. But, you know, just being ignorant this morning, you know.
3: Yeah.
11: Saying stuff I know, you know. But I know some people that really believe it. We have a guy in the White House that is convinced that he is him.
3: He him.
19: Well, he's
11: in
19: him.
11: All aspects. But the way he's going about being him is to insult and degrade as many people as he can.
19: Direct.
11: So he will appear to be more him. That's kind of crazy, man. But it's okay. Got a great show for you today, I think. I've never said that in my opening. We got a great show for you today. We just do.
19: You're here, so always. Coming up at 32 minutes after the hour.
11: The Lord wins.
19: We will run that prank back with the nephew
11: he
19: right
11: wins.
19: After this.
11: Yep. Provide.
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2: Hey there, Steve. It's already halftime for the 6 o'clock portion of the Rush Hour this morning. 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And listen up, if you live or work in Clayton County or in Morrow, authorities have shut down 75 northbound. The exit ramp at Jonesboro Road is going to be shut down until further notice. The tractor trailer tipped over there, so crews are unseen working it. 285 westbound I-85 and right near Old National Highway on the southwest side of town. Be aware of a crash. Also up in Gwinnett County, a wreck backs you up southbound I-85 near Beaver Ruin Road. Now, hey, Georgia, remember, you can play Georgia Lottery games for almost anywhere on any device. 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

0: 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Nephew, what you got for us?
1: I got it for you. This right here is your daughter bit my son. Your daughter bit my son. All right, let's go, cat dog.
2: Hello.
1: Hello, may I speak to Kira?
2: This is Kira.
1: Kira Mc...
2: This is Kira.
1: Look, do your daughter go to Little Academy?
2: Yes. Who's this?
1: And her name is...
2: Yes, who's this?
1: Listen, your daughter then bit my son, Joshua, on the back.
2: My daughter bit you? No.
1: This is Wilton. Your daughter then bit my son.
2: Well, Wilton, slow the down. You can't just call my house and tell me my daughter bit your son.
1: You ain't finna sit here and be cussing at me, lady. I just said your daughter, Sakira, bit my son, Joshua,
2: no.
1: in the back.
2: And I just said no. I just said no. Two things. One, my daughter wouldn't bite nobody. And two, don't call my house with this tone.
1: I call with any kind of tone I want to call with. All I'm saying is your daughter then bit my son in the back. And I'm going to tell
2: you. And all I'm saying is don't call my house with this attitude saying some that my daughter bit your child in the back. My daughter has manners and she wouldn't be biting nobody in the back. What the did your
1: how
2: son
1: the hell
2: do
1: if you know somebody going, how the hell you know what your daughter going to be doing if you ain't there?
2: Because I raised my daughter.
1: You raised the
2: shit. You live with your son?
1: She ain't.
2: You live with your son or you just come in once a month and try to do some kind of daddy work?
1: Your daughter ain't but 4 years old. How in the hell you know her that well?
2: I've been with her for 4 years. Where the you been? My daughter does not be biting people around in the back and the neck or anything like that. What the hell is wrong with you? Don't call my house with this attitude.
1: Well, how the hell you figure I'm a weekend daddy? I'm calling you about what's going on with my child.
2: I don't think you got your facts straight. So next time you call somebody to tell them about their child, figure out everything about your child first.
1: All I'm saying is that the people at the academy said Sakira bit my son Joshua in the back.
2: Well, I can't understand what you're saying because I don't like your tone. So don't call me about my baby. Have her mama call me.
1: It don't make no difference if a mama or a daddy call, as long as somebody call. Hello? Call her back, dog.
2: Hello?
1: Is this Kira?
2: This is Kira.
1: Why you hang up on me?
2: Why are you still calling me and why are you yelling at me? My child didn't bite your child in the back. When I picked up my child, they didn't say to me, your child bit somebody in the back. I know my child. I'm with my child every day. Like I said in the first place, you must be some kind of weekend daddy.
1: How come
2: I know my child. I'm with my child every day.
1: Are you? I'm with my...
2: I don't even know who Joshua is. She should have just hit him in the head.
1: What you ain't going to do is sit here and talk about my baby. Now, you asked me to lower my tone.
2: Well, I know what I'm going to do. I'm going to hang up one more
1: Lower game. Lower your... Hello? Hello? Call her back, dog. Call her back, cat.
2: Hello?
1: Don't hang up on me no more,
2: don't
1: lady.
2: Don't call my f***ing number again.
1: I'm going to call you until you tell me why your child is beating me. It's biting my child in the back.
2: I am not in the mood to play with you right now.
1: You're going
2: to
1: mess around and get you and your child's ass whooped. You and your child.
2: Whoa, guess what? Shakira got a daddy. You talking about whipping somebody's Shakira's daddy. No, you don't have else to say. You can't call my house and threaten me and my child. If my child bit your child, well, that's what the your child deserves. He got whooped.
1: How you
2: my daughter whooped your son's. This probably won't be the last time the little fat snotty nose kids gets his.
1: You ain't gonna be talking about me and my son.
2: When they fake facts, she didn't bite him in the back. She might have whooped his, but my daughter don't play nasty
1: your
2: like
1: daughter
2: that.
1: Bit you my son in back.
2: Keep talking. You found my phone number, find my address, and have Shakira's daddy beat your.
1: If you what?
2: I said bring your on over here. The same way Shakira whipped your baby's, my baby daddy gonna whip your. Bring it on.
1: I'm coming over there and beat you and your child.
2: Like I said, you don't call a woman and tell her you coming over to beat her and her child. You come over here and beat her daddy's. Come over here and beat Shakira's daddy's.
1: He don't want none of me.
2: You don't want this.
1: I'm on my way over there now.
2: Then bring it on in.
1: Somebody gonna get that.
2: Your daddy home all week. Not like your cycle.
1: He ain't got no job.
2: No, you, he got a job.
1: Y'all gonna make me come over there tonight.
2: Bring it on right now.
1: You know what? I'm gonna tell you something. I'm finna
2: tell you. Tell me something else then.
1: You gonna get bit and your baby gonna get bit too.
2: You gonna bite me and my baby? Shakira dad gonna whoop your.
1: Can I say something to you?
2: Say something to me then.
1: This
2: say
1: nephew Tommy from the Steve Harvey Morning Show. You just got pranked.
2: I am shamed. I am so shamed.
1: You just got pranked. Oh. Your sister Glenda told me.
2: No, she said. No, she didn't. She said, I told her they couldn't get me for this.
1: She said, get my. She said, you always tell me, Tommy will never get me.
2: I told her that wouldn't happen to me. But you can't call somebody and talk about their baby. Oh, hell no.
1: I'm going to hit you with
2: it, man. That's where it counts, man. Don't call nobody about that child. You got my heart hurting.
1: Look, can I ask you something? Let me ask you something. What is the baddest radio show in the land?
2: Steve Harvey Morning Show. You
3: tell you what.
1: And there you have it, ladies and gentlemen.
4: Always starting some mess. Always.
1: Shakira got a dad. Okay?
4: Nah.
1: Shakira got a dad.
5: Nah.
4: Okay.
1: Nah. Carly, did your daughter ever bite anybody when she was younger? Did she bite another child?
5: Nope.
1: No?
5: Mm-mm. She didn't go through that biting stage.
1: Uh-uh. No. No biting stage?
4: No. No. No.
1: My daughter bit a little kid at daycare that had been biting her that I didn't know about, but yeah.
4: Yeah. Well, then she was just.
6: Hell, I done bit somebody.
4: Oh, you did?
6: From the kids. Oh, hell yeah.
5: When you were little.
6: I was getting my whoop so good. No, I was grown up. I was getting my whoop so good.
4: I
6: had to bite him.
7: He said, as a grown up.
6: No. Bit dead off into him. Yeah, buddy.
1: That's when the fight got real serious.
4: Used to say when you were in a fight, bite him in the forehead. I remember you used to say that all the time.
6: I have no problem.
5: No
6: way. There ain't nowhere in the world the Lord gave me these big teeth for me not to apply them in every situation.
1: He will provide.
4: Yes. Jehovah Jireh. Provide. All right, nephew.
1: Hattiesburg, I'm coming your way, baby. Get ready. It's this Saturday night, Hattiesburg, Mississippi at the Sanger Theater. Yes, y'all waiting on me and I'm waiting on y'all. Yuck.
4: All right. Coming up next, it is Ask the CLO, our Chief Love Officer Steve Harvey in the building. Right after this.
1: Hello.
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0: 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Coming up at the top of the hour in entertainment news, once again, Trump has posted a negative AI image of the Obamas in front of the a fictional Air Force One plane, the jet. And on a recent podcast interview, former President Obama joked that Trump is obsessed with him and he is a sweet in Trump's head. We'll talk about all of these stories coming up at the top of the hour. But right now it is time to ask the CLO, our Chief Love Officer, Steve Harvey. All right, this is from Davis and Colleen. Davis writes, I dated one of my oldest daughter's friends and we broke up 6 years ago. My daughter just found out about it and she's mad at me, but not her friend. It takes two to tango. So why am I the bad guy? How do I get my daughter to forgive me for this?
1: I don't really know, dog. I already know I can't do that. So my two older daughters, I date one of their friends. Man, please. Get out of here. I don't think it is no forgiveness. I think you're going to ride this one out. Yeah.
0: Uh-huh. Even though I don't know, man.
1: I don't.
0: Yeah.
1: Yeah, I don't know. It's hard to get. Hard to get them to understand that one, dog.
0: Uh-huh.
1: And they just made up their mind, you know.
0: Yeah.
1: I think it's more really, bro, just a disappointment in you.
0: Mm-hmm.
1: You know.
0: Mm-hmm. Yeah.
2: Yeah.
0: Really,
1: I
0: Dad.
1: Think that's what
0: yeah.
1: it is.
0: Yeah. One of those.
1: My friend, you know, the fact that it's her friend and
0: yeah.
1: all of that,
0: yeah.
1: you know, I'm going to bring them around you and then this is what you going to do. I think that's what it is. Mm-hmm. So I don't think, and it do take two to tango, but you too old to say that, so that don't
0: yeah.
1: count.
0: He should have known better. Yeah. Yeah. All right, we're going to move on to...
1: That's old logic. You take two to tango. Well, okay. But so then you had to be the one of the two?
2: Right.
0: Right. You're
2: that
0: the
2: part.
0: Adult in yeah. the situation, Dad. Yeah.
1: Yeah. Yeah.
0: All right, moving on to Maya in St. Louis. Maya writes, I'm messing with an older married man, and I met him at a gas station to fill my tank up. I noticed a car seat in his car and he admitted that his wife had just had a baby. He told me that he hasn't touched her in years. Why do men lie all the time?
1: Man, that was, you know, I ain't touched in years, but the wife just had a baby.
3: Touched her last year.
1: And the yeah.
2: 9 months ago.
1: You have touched her within at least 9 months. But now here's the deeper question.
0: Okay.
1: You're dating a married man.
0: Yes.
1: That you met at a gas station.
0: Gas station.
1: And you
0: love.
1: saw the car seat in the back. When you asked him, was he married? He said, well, my wife just had a baby and I haven't touched her in years. You didn't hear the lie right that day?
0: Right.
1: You ain't hear that lie? It ain't no why he lied. It's this on you right here. Why did you, what is it? You didn't even, listen to me.
0: Yes.
1: You didn't even believe the lie.
0: Yeah. She just wanted
1: See,
0: him.
1: That's what's crazy. Yeah. You didn't even believe the lie because you saw the car seat. And now you're still dating this man.
0: Yeah.
1: And you want to know why he lied. Why did you accept the lie?
0: She's acting like she's in the right here.
3: Yes.
1: Man.
0: Yeah.
1: He filled your car up. So all it took was a tank of gas. Well, I got to start going to the gas station. I got to start going to the gas
0: song
1: station.
0: About gas station love out right now.
1: If you can sit there and fill up tanks and have relationships,
0: yes.
1: Fellas, that seems to be the place to meet somebody.
0: All right. Yeah, you're wrong, Maya. All right, moving on to Fran in Spartanburg. Fran writes, I used my husband's phone to do a video call on WhatsApp with our daughter. I noticed that he's using the feature that makes your text messages disappear. He said he didn't know anything about it. Is WhatsApp for cheaters?
1: No,
3: you can't have nothing.
2: You sick of this, Tommy?
1: Yes. Oh, WhatsApp for cheaters.
4: No, WhatsApp is used especially by a lot of people traveling out of the country.
0: Right.
2: International.
1: I use WhatsApp all the time.
2: Yeah. You do.
0: Yeah. Well, she wants to know, is it all for cheaters? That's her question. Because they have that feature. Did you guys know about the feature that makes text messages disappear?
4: That's
2: you
4: just
2: can make
4: a setting.
2: Your phone.
4: I guess that's a setting that's on there. Everybody don't have that. Everybody not using that.
0: Well, her husband, it's on his phone. So that's
1: all mine on here. So I don't, what it do now?
0: It makes sure. It makes sure text messages.
1: I'm sitting here looking all mine on here.
0: Yeah. It's a fee. All your text messages. It makes your text messages disappear, the feature on WhatsApp. That's what she's saying about her husband's phone. So that makes her suspicious, thinking that he's cheating. Why would he want his text messages to disappear?
4: That's not my issue. My issue is why she couldn't use her own phone for the video call. Why did she have to have his phone?
0: Well, maybe hers needed charging. Whatever. Maybe
1: you're not prepared for work. Why don't you ask young people? We don't know. Don't write us no tech questions. I ain't never seen a message disappear. Now I done accidentally erased some stuff. I erased all my texts one time, all of them. I don't even know how I did that to this day. I just looked up and I ain't had no log.
0: You know what this makes me think of, Steve? Your very first email that you wrote and you thought you nailed it. No punctuation, nothing.
1: Reply all. Send. Because I thought it was saying, do you want the whole reply sent? I went, reply all. Yeah, bam. I sent that back to everybody on that email chain.
0: There were some hurt feelings. There were some hurt feelings that day.
1: Oh, Lord.
0: All right. Moving on. Last one. This is Jared in D.C. Jared writes, I was watching TV with my wife and she kept on saying how fine and sexy the men were. I could have really hurt her feelings by pointing out how fine the women were. Why would she do this in front of me when she knows we're both working on our weight? Why?
1: Well, bruh, I don't know why she did it. But I just know you better not do it. That's all I know, dog. I don't. I think it ain't right. It ain't fair. It's double standards. Women can do some things you can't do. Just like men can do some things they can't do. Yeah. So just eat that one. Fat boy, eat it.
0: What?
1: You ain't what you was.
0: Where'd you get fat boy out of this? He just said they're working on their weight. He didn't give a...
1: Well, why is you working on it? I got news for you right now. The day that I get fine, I'm through working out, period. I ain't working on nothing else.
0: Coming up, thank you, CLO. Coming up at the top of the hour, we will have some entertainment news for you right after this.
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6: Georgia is on the list of cities with the highest energy costs. According to a consumer affairs analysis that looked at 50 states, Georgia ranks number 8 when it comes to expensive summer electric bills. Georgia Power suggests that you move furniture and curtains that may block vents. Alicia Brown with Georgia Power says it's important to change filters.
7: If it's getting cool, your air conditioner unit is going to have to work harder to keep your home cool. 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
5: Hey, this is Monique with another traffic update.
9: Hey there, Steve. It's a beautiful sunny ride around the Metro 8 this morning. 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You may encounter some sunshine delays on I-20, the West Freeway, heading in.

0: towards the west end, 85 southbound up in Gwinnett County. It crashes out to the shoulder now at Big Ruin Road. 25 westbound near Old National Highway. Be aware of a wreck still backing things up. Also, that bad overturned tractor trailer crash still affects your commute. Northbound and I-75 at Jonesboro Road as you travel through Clayton County. 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
4: Slogan back in 2008, it had Obama, BLM, and an Arabic phrase meaning praise be to God. Critic and civil rights activist noted that the image of the graffiti is a message long associated with racial stereotypes regarding crime and urban decay. This recent post adds to a wave of highly personal attacks directed at the Obamas by Donald Trump. He is exhausting, this man. In the White House.
5: Can't get Obama out of his head. That's
4: yes,
5: the problem.
4: Yes.
6: This is crazy.
4: I know.
6: The Obamas have been out of the White House since 10 years.
4: Yeah, 10 years.
6: 10 years, 2016. Come on. He needs something to do.
4: Yeah.
6: The president.
4: You have a country to run, sir.
6: Right. Oh, my goodness.
4: All right. We're just going to move on. Yeah. In regards to Trump's nastiness toward him, last week, Obama was a guest on the All the Smoke podcast with Matt Barnes. And when he was asked about the ongoing criticism of him and Michelle, Obama stated, the obsession. I obviously have a room in his head, a suite in his head. Obama added, so if this, whoever you were talking about was in front of me, which has happened a couple of times, he don't talk like that because he knows better. And I think there is a filter of the phone that creates a situation where people say crazy stuff that they would never say to your face. Now, we talk about this all of the time on the show, how people spew hate online and would never have the courage to say anything like that, that negative to that person's face. Even when people call in the show, they don't even leave their name sometime if they have something negative to say.
7: I'm so sick of racism and fighting for rights and trying to explain this idiot and dealing with the repercussions of it. He's staying in the news. He's the most narcissist. I'm just saying what everybody else is saying. Ain't y'all tired of him?
4: Yeah, it's exhausting. Like I said,
6: yeah,
4: it
6: really
7: is. And I don't see any benefit to this administration. I don't see anything they've done that's good for the country, for us, for black people. I don't see what he done good. That's for white people, tell you the truth. I really, really don't. Unless you a fool.
4: Yeah, he's fattened his own.
8: He's a billionaire.
4: Yeah, he's fattened his own. Yeah. Mm-hmm.
9: Yeah, you rich.
7: Oh, the rich people are excited. He keeps talking about the stock market. And then he tells people, well, how's your 401k doing? How the hell they know? How the hell do they know? And you do know you can't get your 401k right now without a penalty.
4: Yeah.
7: If you withdraw your 401k now, you're going to have to take a hit. Your 401k is for later. So how's that 401k doing? No, how we living now, dog?
4: Right.
6: Yeah.
4: Absolutely.
7: I don't want to have to turn in my 401k to live better.
4: Yeah.
6: Right.
7: That's stuff he be saying, man, we be just sitting here letting this dude tell us anything. Look at how's your 401k doing. I don't give a damn how it's doing. I'm trying to fill this tank up today.
4: Yeah, right now. Yeah. I'm living in the moment.
9: Today.
6: Yeah. Yes. And everybody doesn't have a 401k. Some people have to have two jobs just to make it to get by.
4: Yeah.
6: So
4: put food on the table.
7: He uses the same talking points over and over and over. Mm. This war is temporary. As soon as I get rid of this, as soon as I get this straight open up, gas is going to drop. It's going to plummet. Why is it closed?
4: In the first place.
6: In the first place.
9: If you know that, why is it closed?
7: I'm just, it's like, and then yeah, when he tries to undo this mess, it's a mess that you did.
4: Created.
7: And now you're undoing, you want a round of applause for that.
4: Yeah.
6: But his obsession.
4: With the Obamas.
6: With
4: why? Why?
6: Because he's so beloved. Because Barack Obama.
7: That's exactly it. He looks at the poll numbers. He listened to the articles. Mm-hmm. Everybody is saying that this man was the greatest president of our lifetime. Mm-hmm. And he can't stand that.
6: Mm-hmm. Right. Mm-hmm. Right.
4: He can't.
6: He can't. Clearly.
4: So he tries to bring him down.
7: And he black.
6: Yes.
4: Yeah. Oh, yeah. I think that may be more so than the greatness of it all.
3: Black too.
4: Is that, yeah, he managed to do this.
7: He don't care that George Bush had a better record. He don't care that Ronald Reagan had a better record. He don't care.
4: Bill Clinton.
7: He don't care nothing about Kennedy's love. He don't really care about Bill Clinton. He really don't.
4: Nope.
7: He don't care about none of that.
5: Something about
7: you try and tell me that this black dude is better than me?
6: Yes, black man. Yes.
4: That's what you're saying.
7: Well, let me say that again,
4: Steve. Say that again.
7: You trying to tell me that this black man was better than me?
4: Woo.
7: Yeah. I'm finna put him and his wife face on some monkeys. I'm gonna put him on this airplane getting out. I'm gonna put some graffiti on it. I'm gonna tell you that they is the one that ruined the reflecting pool. I'm finna
4: What else you got?
6: And when you get through, he still be loved. Uh-huh. They're still beloved.
4: Yeah. All right. Coming up in 20 minutes after, we're going to switch gears and talk about Young Miami's summer hit called Spin That. It's being highly criticized, and we'll talk about it right after this.
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8: Radio host Big Tigger's estranged wife has been arrested on outstanding kidnapping warrants. Alicia Denise Brown was arrested Monday in Georgia on I-85 during a traffic stop when deputies discovered that she had a warrant out of Maryland. Officials say she was wanted for the disappearance of a 10-year-old child who'd been missing since 2019. Big Tigger, whose real name is Darian Morgan, is defending himself against aggravated battery charges tied to an alleged domestic dispute with his wife in May. Fulton County is celebrating after a federal judge quashed the DOJ subpoena seeking personal information for thousands of election workers tied to the 2020 election. Emory Law Professor John Arcevedo told Fox 5 News that the case isn't over.
9: The investigation isn't over. The grand jury can continue to investigate, but it will be severely hampered.
8: This ruling is part of an ongoing legal battle concerning the handling of the 2020 election in Fulton County. I'm Denise Dunbar on Magic 107.5-97.5, The Real Sound of Atlanta.
10: Hey there, Steve. Ain't nothing going on with this early morning drive on Metro A-Town. Happy Wednesday once again. 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Listen up, I'm still sounding the traffic alarm after a tractor trailer tipped over in Morrow, northbound I-75. The exit ramp to Jonesboro Road is going to be shut down until further notice. Also, a vehicle was fully engulfed in flames connected southbound before Freedom Parkway. And so far, it's a nice and easy flow as you move through the north side of town, but give yourself some extra time getting to your destination. It's heading inbound towards Buckhead. 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I'm Monique Johnson. 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
1: Young Miami's new song, Spin That, is being called the anthem for the summer, and it is, because you hear it everywhere, everywhere. But critics argue that the song glorifies scamming, glorifies boosting, and illegal hustle culture. Have you guys heard the song? I know you have.
2: Oh, yeah.
0: Yeah, girl.
1: Who hasn't?
0: Yeah.
1: Who hasn't is the question, right?
0: Yes.
1: The controversy over Spin That blew up recently when singer India Arie spoke out about it and called for an online boycott because she feels it's harmful to the black culture. Fans of Young Miami have hit back at critics, pointing out a double standard in hip-hop, and noted that male rappers and singers have talked about violence, selling drugs, and scamming for decades in their music without facing any industry boycotts. So what do you think about Young Miami Spin That? Is it degrading? That's the question. What do you think?
2: I mean, of course it's degrading.
1: Uh-huh.
2: So, I mean, how else can you look at it? We're talking about scamming and boosters, people stealing, and that's, we glorifying that. But this ain't the first time.
1: Absolutely not.
2: Now, her fans are correct in that, look, they've been doing this for years in some hip-hop
1: she's not the first.
2: Music, yeah. Genre, records. And nobody said anything. But the moment somebody does say something, now they wrong. Now they want to be mad at India Arie. India Arie is 100% correct. You know, I mean, y'all, I mean, what are we doing here? And that's the summer anthem?
1: Oh, yeah.
2: But I remember when Summer Madness was the summer anthem. So we went, and from my generation, we went from that to this. I think it's all crazy. What's really crazy to me is we don't see nothing wrong with it. That was really crazy.
1: Right.
0: Yeah. When you listen to some hip hop records, when you listen to the lyrics and the killing, and it gets deep. It gets really deep, and it's an issue for the culture. And so what you're saying is India Arie is calling it out and maybe saying, let us do better.
1: Yeah, it perpetuates that stereotype of what people have about black people, you know. Anyway, it does that. But I mean, she's not the first, like you say, Steve. Young Miami is not the first.
0: The first.
2: Yeah. We have done an even deeper and worse disservice to ourselves simply with the worst attack of ourselves is when we allow degrading our black women in our music acceptable. That was the biggest black mark that we allowed in all of hip hop.
1: All right. Thank you, guys. Coming up at 34 minutes after. Let's see if the CLO and Mr. Ready to Love can help a 37-year-old who can't stay in a relationship longer than 2 weeks. Right after this.
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1: Hey, this is Monique with another traffic update.
2: Hey there, Steve. Nothing going on with this early morning drive on the Metro A-Town. Happy Wednesday once again. 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Listen up, I'm still sounding the traffic alarm after a tractor trailer tipped over in Morrow, northbound on I-75. The exit ramp to Jonesboro Road is going to be shut down until further notice. Also, a vehicle was fully engulfed in flames connected southbound before Freedom Parkway. And so far, it's a nice and easy flow as you move through the north side of town, but give yourself some extra time getting to your destination, heading inbound towards Buckhead. 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

0: right, guys. This was on Steve Harvey FM. A 37-year-old female wrote in asking if she's too harsh on the guys she meets. According to her, she has no problems meeting men, and she has been in 6 short relationships in the past 3 years. She said that she ended them all. She did all the breaking up. Here's why. She broke up with one guy because he got the flu and she didn't want to take care of him. One guy was 7 minutes late picking her up for a date. She got rid of him. One guy went to sleep immediately after sex the first time. One guy's dog was too big and she was afraid of the dog. One guy chewed with his mouth open. One guy was too affectionate and tried to kiss her in public. So the question is, what advice do you guys have for her? What advice?
1: Go ahead, ready to love.
2: Oh, that's a lot, big dog. I think you'd have been all right with the guy that just ran 7 minutes late. I think we could have worked on that part. We didn't have to just get rid of him so easily.
0: Traffic,
2: the dog too big. Maybe you ain't spending enough time just checking these people out before you actually start seriously dating them. You just kind of in and out. I don't like that. I don't like that. You ain't got to know nobody yet. Especially in 3 months, we done went through 6 people.
0: So no,
2: we ain't had time to really.
0: Years.
2: 3 years. Uh-huh. Okay. Well, we ain't had time to get to know these people because you didn't jump to a conclusion. That's how I feel about it.
3: Really?
0: All right. Say hello.
2: Mr. Chloe.
1: You know, I'm just...
0: Chief Love Officer Steve Harvey.
1: Let's go down to stuff that's wrong. She broke up with this one guy because he had the flu. She ain't want to take care of
0: him. Right.
1: She broke up with another guy because he was 7 minutes late.
0: Uh-huh, picking her up for
1: she
0: a date.
1: Broke up with another guy because he went to sleep right after they had sex.
0: The first time.
2: What are you supposed to do?
1: Ain't you supposed to go to sleep?
3: Ain't got to go?
0: But apparently she didn't want him to on the first time.
1: One of them, then the other one had a dog that was too big.
0: And she was afraid of the
1: dog. The other one
0: dog.
1: Chewed with his mouth open.
0: Yep.
1: Then the other one tried to kiss her.
0: Yeah, she didn't like all that PDA. He was too affectionate,
1: why don't you
0: she said.
1: Listen to me. You need to just stay by yourself because you don't want nothing to happen in the relationship. Nothing. Uh-huh. What is you sitting over? Why is you sick? You done caught the what? You caught the flu. Girl, I can't date nobody and get the flu. I can't do that here.
0: We're done.
1: 1001, 1002, 1003, late. Break up. 7 minutes late. But 7 minutes.
0: 7 minutes.
1: Girl.
0: That's a bit extreme.
1: Girl, anything. 7 minutes late. You know, 2 hours late. Yeah. 7 minutes. That's in that window.
0: Yeah.
1: He was trying to get there. That's just a miscalculation. That ran into some lights.
0: Yeah.
1: It's a little bit off.
2: Uh-huh. They didn't go.
1: Fell asleep after your first time with sex. Okay, whatever. Dog too big. Listen.
0: She was afraid of that dog.
1: Well, listen to me. Our dog Bear died. And I gotta admit, I do miss him, man. He was a really, really good dog.
2: Uh-huh. I don't understand this.
4: What, you holding up your hands going, ta-da?
1: Yeah.
0: Okay.
1: You know,
0: dogs run off. Crazy.
4: Okay.
0: So should she facilitate?
1: Okay, what, Junior? What?
4: Let me ask you something. She would never date you. Ain't you did all of that? Ain't you chill with your? Ain't you been late? Ain't you did all of it?
1: Yeah.
4: Ain't
1: you? Like if I ain't paying attention, I chew with my mouth open.
2: I fell asleep before sex last night. Yeah.
4: She could never date us.
2: I fell asleep
0: before loser.
1: And if you mad at me for kissing you in public, you'd have had your last kiss. I don't think she's relationship material at the end of the day.
0: Okay.
1: I just don't think she's made for relationships because there's no give, no compromise in her at all. Everything has to be her way or no way. And so
0: all
1: it's
0: right.
1: No way.
0: All right. We asked and we received. All right. Coming up next, it is the nephew who fell asleep before sex last night with the prank phone call right after this.
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0: Coming up at the top of the hour, it's my strawberry letter for today, and the subject is, can we make this thing work or not? We'll get into that and find out what that's all about in just a few, because right now it is time for the nephew and today's prank phone call. What you got for us, Neff?
1: I got it. But first, I got to ask y'all a question. You know, back when we were working at the brick and mortar, you know, when we were going in, did you ever copy your butt on the copy machine? Did you ever do that? Did you ever just, you know, nobody was at the office. You just felt like doing something. Anybody?
0: No.
2: Never at any job in my life.
1: You ain't never looked at the copy machine and said, nobody here. Nah, I'm finna going on copy myself.
3: I ain't never had no job that had a copy machine.
2: At the office.
4: The fact that you just done it, Tommy.
1: Office?
0: What? Tommy, well, what?
1: This right here, this is Buttman, okay? Name of this prank is Buttman. Yeah.
0: Why,
5: Lord?
0: Why?
1: Y'all ain't live yet, man. Y'all just,
2: we're boring.
0: So you've done this before?
1: Fairly. Spin that. Spin that. Let's go, Kevin.
4: Spin that.
2: All right, young Miami.
1: Let's go, Cat. Buttman.
6: Hello?
7: Hey, I'm trying to reach Vaughn, please.
6: This is Vaughn. Who is this?
7: Vaughn, this is Darius. Darius with Human Resources. How are you?
6: I'm doing fine. Can I help you?
7: Yeah, listen, we have an incident that has taken place at the job. What floor are you on, Vaughn?
6: I'm on floor 12.
7: Floor 12. All right. So, do you use the copy machine that often on that floor?
6: Not all the time, but I do use it every once in a while.
7: Okay. Every once in a while. So, here's what's going on. There's going to be some actions being taken place here pretty soon, some legal actions, and we're just clearing everybody. You know, this is just a proper procedure that we're having to go through. So, let me just kind of enlighten you on what's taking place. Someone on the 12th floor has copied their butt on a piece of paper in the copy machine. So, someone actually sat up on the Xerox machine and copied their butt. Why someone would do that, I have no earthly idea. But what's happening now is everyone on your floor is going to have to come in and show their butt. So we're scheduling this now. I'm thinking Friday at 11 a.m. Would that be suitable for you to come?
6: Y'all talking about y'all want me to come up there and show my because somebody, I'm a grown man. Okay, I'm a grown man. I ain't do that.
7: Okay, you know what? I believe you. I believe you wholeheartedly, Vaughn. But just to clear your name, we have to, I hate to say it, clear your butt as well. So we want to make sure, we're going to find out whose butt this is on the piece of paper that did this. We're going to find
6: out. You're going to find out whose cheeks those are. And you're going to find out real quick they're not mine. All right, I'm not doing that, man. I'm not going to come in. You said Friday? You're doing this on Friday at
7: 11.
6: Not coming out of my day off so I can pull my pants down, let some strangers look at my cheeks, talking about somebody copy. I'm not doing that.
7: I don't want this to take a turn, Vaughn, because right now this is, if you're saying you're not coming in, then other actions will be taking place if you don't come in and follow the procedure that everybody's saying. Everybody else that I'm calling, they have to come in.
6: How many people work on that floor?
7: There's at least 80 plus people on that floor.
6: You talking about trying to have 80 plus people come in, drive all the way to work, so some strangers we don't even know can look at our cheeks. And I'm not going to do that. I don't know who did it, but I know they ain't me.
7: Well, somebody Xeroxed their butt on the 12th floor, and we're going to get to the bottom of who did it. And what you're not going to do, Vaughn, is tell me you're not coming in. What you're not going to do, do you like your job here with this company?
6: Okay, what you're not going to do is act like you're going to fire me because I'm not going to show y'all my sweet goodies just because you from HR. You got me fooled if you actually expect me to think that everybody that works on this floor is over here like, oh, yeah, sure, I'll let some strangers look at my crack. You must be playing. No, sir, not with me.
7: Okay. Well, let me ask you this. Do you have a coworker named Andre?
6: Andre, yes. Okay.
7: Andre says he knows you. Now, I'm just going to put it out here. Andre is stating that it could have possibly been you.
6: Really? Andre got the nerve to say it could have been me? Man, Andre, why did he try to single me out? Like, I even use that copier. I'm around there playing games. I'm a grown man. He must be out of his mind thinking he gonna say I did it.
7: All I know is he stated that you were a possibility. That's what he stated.
6: He said I was a possibility. That's dumb. He ain't have absolutely no reason to think. I don't even use that copier, man. I use that thing like once every 2-3 weeks.
7: Okay.
6: Everybody okay, on so, that floor.
7: Okay, so out of once every 2-3 weeks, is there a possibility maybe you propped your butt up there and copied it?
6: Not at all. Y'all ain't even told me when this happened. I probably wasn't even working when the booty cheeks got scammed. You must be out your mind. You can waste everybody else's time trying to bring everyone in to get a free strip show, but you're not going to do that to me. This has to be unethical and illegal on so many levels. You're trying to come in and say everybody on the entire floor has to come show their cheeks? Man, you must be f***ing kidding me. What's your name? Whole time you trying to call me saying this is HR. What's your name? Because when
7: I'm Darius out of Human Resources. I told you that when I first called you.
6: Well, Darius, when I do come into work, you the first I want to see.
7: Let me ask you this, Vaughn. Do you know Leslie?
6: Leslie, I know that better not even say my name.
7: So you do know Leslie?
6: Yes, I know Leslie. She works there with me. So you trying to tell me that Leslie said this too?
7: Do you want to know what Leslie said?
6: Yes, I would like to know what Leslie said. So when I cuss her out, I get it right.
7: Okay, Leslie told me to tell you that this is Nephew Tommy from the Steve Harvey Morning Show, and you just got pranked by your coworker, Leslie and Andre.
6: Oh, man.
7: Leslie Dude. And Andre got me to prank phone call you, man.
6: Dude, I was so... Man, I was pissed. Yeah, your uncle is right, bro. Somebody is going to whoop your ass. And I bet it's this year.
7: All right, Vaughn. Tell me this, man. What is the baddest, and I mean the baddest, radio show in the land?
6: The Steve Harvey Morning Show. Somebody is definitely going to whoop your ass.
7: Now you want to try it now, don't you? Come on.
0: No, it's still a no. You're at work. What if you get caught? You're at work.
7: You jump up there real quick and hit the button. That's it. Jump up there. That's
0: yeah. Nasty. Okay, Steve, you have nothing to say to your nephew?
7: Clean it now. No, go ahead and put a little clean up.
2: That's nice.
3: No, stop letting everything amaze y'all about him.
0: But putting his butt on the coffee machine at work?
3: Well, yes, that's the craziest thing you've heard him say?
0: Well, it's up there. I'll put it like that.
5: It's not even the top 10.
0: Definitely.
5: It's not even in the top 10.
3: Boy, y'all ain't paying attention.
2: If we had Billboard charts.
0: No, that's
7: now,
0: up
7: now,
0: there.
7: You had your butt on a billboard. Now you're really doing something.
3: That right there ain't even in the top 25.
0: What?
3: Hell no, that boy right there. That boy got, woo, that boy got hits.
2: Stop in there.
0: Wow. All right, we got to go. Coming up next, can we make this thing work or not is the subject of the Strawberry Letter right after this.
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3: Police have made an arrest in last week's tragic shooting that killed two people at a slumber party in DeKalb County. It happened at a house on Rockcliffe Road at 2 a.m. on July 2nd. 13-year-old DeMarcus Shirley and 45-year-old Chauncey Newman were with several people when somebody drove by their home firing several rounds. The 13-year-old's uncle, Greg Carthod, says the sleepover was a tradition.
4: Getting all the boys together, the younger men in our family, getting them together to go over rites of passages and starting to prepare them to transition from preteen to teen and preparing them for the things that we demanded.
3: Yesterday, deputies arrested 21-year-old Keyshawn Webb and charged him with murder. They still do not have a motive. Early voting is going on now in Georgia's 13th district to fill the remainder of the term left by the late Congressman David Scott. He died April 22nd at the age of 80. Early voting continues until July 24th with the official election on July 28th. I'm Denise Dunbar on Magic 107.5-97.5, the real sound of Atlanta.
2: Hey, this is Monique with another traffic update.
5: Hey there, Steve. We are quickly rolling towards 8 o'clock. This morning is traffic report sponsored by Orderly Meds, affordable GLP-1s, and authorities are still unseen after a vehicle erupted in flames connected southbound near Freedom Parkway. You'll see flashlights in the area. Traffic is heavy back through Midtown. No big delays. You'll put on either side of I-20 this time around, coming inbound or to and through the Metro Atlanta area. Over in the east side of town, though, heads up to a Star Motors backing things up northbound at 285 at Covington. Now, OrderlyMeds.com gives you a no-judgment solution to getting GLP-1s from home. 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

0: It is time now for today's Strawberry Letter. 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We could be reading your letter live on the air, just like we're going to read this one right here, right now. And you never know, it could be yours.
1: It could be yours. Buckle up and hold on tight. We got it for you. Here it is. Strawberry Letter.
0: All right, nephew, thank you. Subject, can we make this thing work or not? Dear Stephen Shirley, I'm in love with a woman that was my side chick for years, but it's complicated. When I was married, my side chick showed up at my house and left some of my clothes at the front door. She and my wife got into an altercation, and I had to call the police to get the side chick to leave. After that, my side chick wanted nothing to do with me. I had one of my close friends go check on her and take her money because I felt bad for how it ended. My friend and my side chick started getting closer, and I didn't even see it coming. A few months later, she left me a voicemail message saying my friend was a better lover than me. I was devastated. My friend apologized for sleeping with her, and I tried to play it off like the side chick meant nothing to me, but it made me realize that I was in love with her. After I got divorced, I asked the side chick to meet up so we could talk. Despite everything, I told her that I love her and I want to be with her forever. We are back together and I moved in with her. She is still a wild woman when she's upset and she has a slick mouth. She has no problem reminding me that she slept with my friend whenever she's mad at me. I can't say anything because I didn't treat her right in the past. Because of me, she got arrested and she lost her job. Our relationship might look cursed, but I think we deserve each other. Can we make it work after all that we've been through together? Well, you're together. You're living together right now. I mean, this is crazy. I mean, I don't think you guys should be together. I mean, what about this makes you think that you two train wrecks should be together? Look, you're a bad husband. You were a bad husband. You do know that. And you've both been bad cheaters. All you've done is hurt people. And look at what you've done to each other. She showed up at your house, got into a fight with your wife when you were married. She slept with your best friend, continues to tell you he was a better lover than you when she gets mad. You got her arrested, made her lose her job. Now, despite all this, you're asking, should you be together? You say you're in love with her. And can this relationship work? I don't know. I have no idea. I mean, it wouldn't work for a lot of people, this type of stuff that you guys got going on. But I mean, you two are into all this drama, obviously, and you're living together now. So it seems to be working and only time will tell. Steve?
2: Man, dude, you got into such a mess so fast and then it never cleared up. And when I go through this letter, there's not a clear spot in this letter that's like, oh, okay, yeah. It's nothing in this letter I would have done. But anyway. Okay, look. He says that I'm in love with this woman that was my side chick. Then he say, but it's complicated. Now, let me tell you something. When a man tell you something is complicated, you can put your seatbelt on, because let me tell you something. When men say something is complicated, Lord, you don't even know the levels. Because once we think it's too much, we done something. You were married. Your side chick showed up at your house and left some of your clothes at the front door. Her and your wife got into an altercation. You called the police because you wanted the side chick to leave. After that, your side chick wanted nothing to do with you. Okay, do you understand that part? Because I think, because you stupid. See, dog, you all through this letter, it's about you. All of a sudden, you say your side chick wanted nothing to do with me. I hope you understand why. She was through with you when she bought them clothes and set them by the front door. But when your wife went to the door, God, dog. Boy, let me tell you, You didn't think at that point to fake a stroke or
0: what?
2: Yeah, this is when you got to get to the hospital, though. You got to get checked in. You got to do something dramatic. You got to remove yourself from the situation. Now you call the police. So anyway, you had one of your close friends go check on her and take her some money because you felt bad for how it ended. My friend and side chick started getting closer, and I ain't even see it coming. A few months later, she left me a voice message saying my friend was a better lover than me. I was devastated. Oh, we back to you again. Oh, see, dog, this whole letter really about you. My friend apologized for sleeping with her. I tried to play it off like she ain't mean nothing to me, but it made me realize I was in love with her. Boy, you stupid. Boy, you stupid. When she brought them clothes to that front door, boy, that would have straightened me up so bad. But now, I'm in love with her. Then, guess what? After I got divorced, we ain't see that coming.
0: Right.
2: I was wondering what happened. This letter is filled with information, y'all. I asked the side chick to meet up so we could talk, and despite everything, I told her I love her and I want to be with her forever. Why? What have y'all done that says forever?
0: Crazy.
2: I don't even understand that.
0: Hang on, Steve.
2: You want to be with her for what? Okay, when we come back. Yeah. All right.
0: Leave it right there. We'll be back with part two of today's Strawberry Letter. The subject is, can we make this thing work or not? We'll get back into it right after this.
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12: 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According to a consumer affairs analysis that looked at 50 states, Georgia ranks number 8 when it comes to expensive summer electric bills. Georgia Power suggests that you move furniture and curtains that may block vents. Alicia Brown with Georgia Power says it's important to change filters.
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2: Hey there, Steve. Ain't nothing going on but this early morning drive on the Metro 8 Towns. 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I'm seeing more volume on 7585 and Georgia 400. Heading inbound towards 285 to top end. Looks like that early morning vehicle fire is gone. Connected southbound near Freedom Parkway, but authorities are still working at overturned tractor trailer crash in Clayton County. Northbound on I-75, the exit ramp to Jonesboro Road. What's up, 8 Town? 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
1: Everything you going through is God preparing you for something you asked for. But he got to get you right. You got lessons you got to learn. You got strength you have to build. It's character you have to mold. And you got to go through things to have strength. You got to go through things to build character. You got to go through things to get experienced. Because what you're asking God for, he already knows what you need in order to sustain when you get there. So you gotta learn all the lessons. And every time you fail, quit looking at it as a failure. That's just another learned lesson. That's all. In order to get to it, you got to go through it. Once you understand that, it simplifies. It doesn't make it easy. It simplifies it.
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3: 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All right, Steve, come on, let's recap today's Strawberry Letter. The subject is, can we make this thing work or not?
1: Okay, the subject of this letter is crazy right there. Can we make this thing work or not? My question is, what thing? All right, dude is married. He got a side chick. She done came over one day and dropped his clothes off at the front door. Well, guess who lived there? His wife. Him and the wife and the side chick got into an altercation. Instead of him doing like I suggest and fake a stroke and get himself to the hospital, no, he gonna stand there and try to mediate the situation, which you do not have the skills to do, boy. You should have faked that stroke, had the ambulance come get you out of there. But no, you called the police. Well, they came. They got into an altercation, and you had to get the police to get the side chick to leave. After that, your side chick didn't want nothing to do with me. I guess you don't see that. Then I had one of my close friends go check on her and take her some money because I felt bad for how it ended. My friend and my side chick was getting closer. I ain't see this coming. A few months later, she left me a voice message saying my friend was a better lover than me. I was devastated. Bruh, I'm telling you right now, this should be the end of this letter, but he got more. My friend apologized for sleeping with him. I tried to play it off like the side chick ain't mean nothing, but it made me realize I was in love with her. What made you realize that?
3: Let's hear this.
1: I'm trying to understand. Well, what did she do that made you realize that? Then guess what? After I got divorced, did you?
3: Wow.
1: Because I was wondering what happened after she had dropped her clothes off. Then he goes, after I got divorced, see, like I told you, when a guy says something's complicated, you have no idea the twists and turns. Okay, after I got divorced, I asked the side chick to meet up so we could talk. And despite everything, I told her I love her and I want to be with her forever. Why? Forever what? I want this to be forever. What is this? We are back together and I done moved in with her. Boy, you stupid. She is still a wild woman, and when she's upset, she got a slick mouth. She ain't got no problem reminding me that she slept with my friend. God, that come out of nowhere.
3: Like how, Steve? Like how?
1: It could be anything. Baby, did you pick up the milk I asked you to stop on the way home from work?
3: Oh, I forgot.
1: No, I didn't pick up the milk, you know. But your man always had milk, so what we talking about? Your little friend always had milk.
3: And he was better. Yeah. Wow.
1: And I bet he didn't forget where the milk was. He sure didn't forget nothing else anyway. And he slept with her. Whenever she's mad, I can't say nothing because I didn't treat her right in the past. Dog, you didn't treat her right. What? Dog, are you forgetting that you was married? And you're talking about you didn't treat her right in the past? Like, you ain't treated nobody right.
4: They were horrible to each other.
1: Then, see, this would get complicated. Now, you see, ready when he would say it was complicated?
4: Uh-huh, remember that? Let's hear it. Uh-huh,
1: because of me, she got arrested and lost her job.
4: Right.
1: Oh, so when you call the police, she got arrested. And because she now had an arrest on her record, she lost her job. Then he says, our relationship might look cursed, but I think we deserve each other, boy. Boy, you stupid. If that's what you think you deserve, you should go get it. Can we make it work after all we've been through together? You done moved in.
4: Yeah, they're already together.
1: Listen to me, bro. It's working. And it's working as good as it's gonna work. Because both of y'all are wrong. Two wrongs don't make a right. I don't know how you think something is supposed to come out of this of value. You say, can we make it work after all we've been through together? Oh, you mean the fact that you slept, you cheated on your wife, she bought the clothes and dropped it off? You called the police and she got arrested? Then you felt bad for the way you did and you sent your buddy over to the house with some money to help her out? He took the money over there to help her out. She ended up sleeping with him. Then she called you and told you that in a voice message, your friend is a better lover than you. You talk to your friend about it. He apologized. He said, hey, man, I'm sorry. I ain't mean to, but I was over there and, you know, man, I don't know how. Anyway, you said it didn't mean nothing to you. Then what made you realize you loved her? Oh, this is stupid.
4: It is.
1: Hey, you know what? Let me tell y'all something. These strawberry letters right here.
4: Mm-hmm.
1: When y'all are going through stuff like this, don't stop writing me.
4: They have to write.
1: No, I don't want to do this.
4: They need help. They need help.
1: You know, you need help. Y'all need prayer.
4: That y'all too.
1: Y'all need forgiveness, redemption.
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2: All right, Steve, it is Rise and Shine time around the Metro A-Town. Folks are already out and about, been getting stuck in traffic all morning long. This traffic report is sponsored by the George Lottery. Big shout out to the first responders. They wrapped up that crash involving an overturned tractor trailer northbound on I-75 exit ramp to Jonesboro Road and Morrow. So that ramp has been reopened. Look out for a crash northbound at 285 near Lawrenceville Highway. 400 northbound at Mansell Road. The crash still backs you up in Alpharetta. Also, Buckhead delays now. It's an accident. Southbound at I-85 is the 400 interchange. Listen up, A-Town. 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I'm Oak Johnson. 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
20: I'm now for Junior and Sports Talk. What you got, Junior?
21: All right, Shirley, let me just say this. The Americans are out of FIFA. We out the World Cup. We're gone.
6: Yeah, right.
21: So I turn my attention to this, and this is just a love letter to LeBron James. I wish he would come play for the Rockets. You just should shine with us. We just want LeBron James.
20: Okay.
6: Now you come with your begging.
21: Well, I hope he's listening. I'm going to beg because he's great. And we need your help. We already have Kevin Durant and LeBron James. Listen to that. We have a younger team. You ain't got to work as hard. Uh-huh. And we will pay you a lot of money. Way more than...
6: Why would he go to Houston?
21: Why he wouldn't? That's what I want to know.
6: Why he wouldn't? Because he's from Cleveland.
21: Okay.
6: Because
21: he already got y'all the championship. He gave y'all one already.
6: He don't owe y'all nothing.
21: Oh, yes, he do. Yes, he do. Okay. Didn't you get a championship? Didn't he get y'all a championship in Cleveland? Why go back there? Go to a new city. Bring one to us. Why?
20: Oh, okay. I see. Why?
21: You got two in Miami. You got one in L.A. Mm-hmm. Everywhere you go, you get a championship. We deserve one. And I want LeBron to understand that you can be welcome.
20: Okay.
21: What's the problem? I don't see the problem here.
20: I see your logic, Junior.
21: Thank you, Shirley.
22: You
21: at least
22: do,
21: somebody
22: Shirley?
21: See it.
20: Mm-hmm. He just wants some.
22: Boys, he's cooking. Any. This ain't what you do, but you see this.
20: But I see it.
21: Okay. Okay. Wait a minute. Thank you, Carla.
6: In any of the news reports of all of the potential landing places for LeBron James, mm-hmm. have you heard anybody say Houston?
21: That's why we introducing it.
20: Yeah, maybe now he will. Mm.
23: Did you hear Junior's tone, though?
21: Yes.
20: He put some bass in his voice that
6: yeah,
20: time.
6: I heard what
21: yeah,
6: he
21: we
6: said,
21: have a lot of nice things
6: but
21: in Houston.
6: Let me explain something to you. Mm. Hey, let me tell you something. LeBron James don't listen to this show. I can promise you that.
20: You don't know that.
21: He don't
6: listen to this show. He don't listen to this show. Stop.
20: Hey, LeBron. Shout out to LeBron.
23: Hey, Savannah. What about Savannah?
21: Hey, Savannah. I'll tell you something.
24: What's up, Bron?
21: We have a lot of nice things in Houston.
20: Like
21: barbecue.
20: Oh,
21: man, LeBron James like barbecue.
6: Ain't famous for barbecue, boy.
21: Why we not?
6: Cause I just told you, anybody never went. Man, you ever had some Houston barbecue?
21: What is Cleveland known for? It ain't barbecue.
6: Stupid.
24: We got barbecue, Steve.
21: Cleveland don't have it.
20: Yeah. Oh, now you're on.
6: Everybody
20: Tommy.
6: Got barbecue. Wait, hold on, boy. Hold on. We ain't got barbecue.
23: Who?
6: Whitmo.
23: He said Cleveland.
6: Whoa. Whitmo. Wait. Whitmore's?
20: I'm pretty sure it's Whitmore's. I'm pretty sure it's Whitmore's.
24: We don't know Whitmore's.
6: Them famous barbecue places. Now, you can't even name a famous barbecue place in Houston.
21: Ray's Rib Shack?
24: Dang, that go too.
20: Uh-huh.
6: What?
21: you ain't had Ray's Rib Shack?
24: Burns Barbecue.
6: Ain't nobody never heard
21: Burns? You ain't?
6: Burns.
23: Burns.
6: Ain't nobody never heard Burns. That. Nobody.
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7: 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Alicia Denise Brown was arrested Monday in Georgia on I-85 during a traffic stop when deputies discovered that she had a warrant out of Maryland. Officials say she was wanted for the disappearance of a 10-year-old child who'd been missing since 2019. Big Tigger, whose real name is Darian Morgan, is defending himself against aggravated battery charges tied to an alleged domestic dispute with his wife in May. Fulton County is celebrating after a federal judge quashed the DOJ subpoena seeking personal information for thousands of election workers tied to the 2020 election. Emory Law professor John Arcevedo told Fox 5 News that the case isn't over.
8: The investigation isn't over. The grand jury can continue to investigate, but it will be severely hampered.
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10: Hey there, Steve Harvey. It's time to pull the plug in this traffic party and get on out of here, A-Town. Have a blessed, money-making Wednesday and stay cool in all this heat, ATL. 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And looks like we hit the jackpot as you move through the south side of town. Good news,

0: of Axiopa and 400 northbound at Windward Parkway. Also be aware of a crash southbound at I-85 at the 400 interchange in Buckhead as you move towards Midtown. Now, hey, Georgia, remember, you can play Georgia Lottery games from almost anywhere on any device. 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
2: Party, and my husband said the cell service was terrible, so he couldn't get my calls. This ruined the trip for me. He doesn't understand why I felt so left out. Was he wrong for leaving without telling me where he was going? Was he wrong for leaving and not telling me where he was going? That's her question.
3: No, but that's what you're going to make it about.
2: Yeah.
3: And that's why.

0: You saying it ruined the trip. But why you always got to go lay down somewhere? We on vacation.
1: She had a headache. That's why.
0: You always go lay your sick ass down there.
1: She couldn't legitimately have a headache, Steve.
2: But if he'd have woke her up, it would have been a problem, okay. Right?
1: Yeah.
0: So just leave her sleep. She got a headache. She's sick. We downstairs. She wake up an hour later. Oh, how the hell you wake up 1 hour? But she wake up and ain't nobody answering the phone. They on the rooftop.
1: With no service. Yeah. No,
0: ain't no service up there.
1: They were having fun kicking it.
0: Hell yeah.
1: Free food, drinks.
0: But now that ruined the whole trip for her.
1: You missed one thing. Yeah. Come on.
0: So now the rest of the trip, you mad because you missed rooftop and the free food and drinks.
1: So she got an attitude. Yeah.
0: Everybody's because of that. Which was not of anybody's doing, but you had to go lay down and take a nap.
1: Yeah, that's on you.
0: He couldn't tell you where it was because of bad service.
2: This happens in Vegas every day.
0: And he didn't know. He didn't know.
1: No.
0: That his phone wasn't going to be able to ring and stuff. So he didn't hear you call it.
1: And he knew not to wake her up because that would have been another problem.
0: Because she crazy.
1: Yeah.
3: He could have called her and said, baby, we up here kicking it. You still feel bad? He could have told her that. Oh, you
1: he had no service.
0: No, he didn't want to disturb her.
3: Right. Okay, we'll go to the room.
2: See, sweet,
1: let me go
2: girl.
1: Check on
0: and sit but there you and know watch your you sleep.
3: But, okay,
1: wait,
3: so now.
1: What? And what sit happens there and watch her sleep.
3: No, and wake her up. Wake her up.
2: Wake her up and tell her we're kicking it on the roof. And then what I'm going to hear is,
3: because
2: why you know I got a headache. Why you coming here waking me up?
3: No, baby, I'm going to sleep it off. Y'all go have fun. She should have gave him the green light to keep kicking it, but he had to check in. That's why she feels left
0: out.
3: He
0: took the green light.
1: I would have been on her side.
0: I think y'all passing out the green lights.
1: Because we do. Remember double standard? That's what we do. Yeah.
0: Well, man, I got a green light.
3: Give me the green light.
1: Well, if yours is green, ours is definitely red. All right, we have time for another one. This is from Rich in Philadelphia. Rich says, my daughter and her fiance live with me and my wife while they're building a house. He has a 6-year-old son, and when the son visits him for the weekend, my wife and I spend the most time with the boy. My future son-in-law said his son is lucky to finally have good grandparents. How do I tell this man that we're not built-in babysitters once they get married?
0: Well, just tell him.
1: But like that, though?
0: Well, let me tell you what me and Marjorie do it. We just drive off.
2: Them your
3: just
2: kids.
3: Leave the baby.
2: Them your kids.
0: I ain't got to explain nothing to you, man. Me and Marjorie, we just drive off.
4: Those are your kids.
1: And they get it. They get it when you do that, huh?
0: Man, I'm not finna do this here. I'm not gonna raise mine. Them yours.
1: Yeah. Yeah, a lot of grandparents do feel that way. Okay, well, that's how you tell them.
3: Like drive
1: Steve
3: off.
1: Said, drive off.
4: Drive off.
1: All right, coming up in 20 minutes after, we'll have more of the Steve Harvey Morning Show right after this.
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27: Homemade vanilla.
28: Homemade vanilla. Okay. That's a good start. That's a great
27: start. Then a scoop of butter pecan right after that.
28: Ooh.
27: I don't care for sprinkles.
28: I hate sprinkles.
29: Okay. Well, don't put
30: he has what you want and not what,
29: yeah, what you want.
28: He's given that.
27: Yeah.
28: Okay.
27: What are you saying? Mm-hmm. You got two scoops of ice cream. That ain't no.
28: And what else? What
27: is
28: else?
27: It is?
28: We
27: you, chocolate you syrup. Got. I get all of that. But don't put them sprinkles on there, though. What's on yours, Unc? What's on yours?
29: Hey, dog, you ain't talking.
28: Well, you told him to go first. I said you, okay?
29: Because you knew this was going to happen?
31: His ice cream is aggravating.
29: I said obviously you the one made him talk.
28: Obviously,
27: I'm mad.
28: It is Sunday.
29: Yeah, I put bluebell ice cream, homemade vanilla.
28: He just got two scoops of an ice cream cone.
29: Don't put them on there. What else do you want on there? Scoop butter pecan? Yep. Well, that's just two scoops of ice cream is all that is.
28: All right, well, what that do you want on yours?
29: We don't have time now because we've been sitting up in here hearing what the...
27: Are you mad at me about my...
29: Sprinkles.
28: Yeah, he's mad at you about your fake ice cream sundae, Junior.
27: I'm mad at him.
26: Magic. Magic. Magic.

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0: 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It is time now for a round of Would You Rather. 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
1: Loaded omelet. Loaded omelet.
2: Yeah, loaded omelet.
0: Oh, really? Yeah. Okay. Yeah. Steve, loaded omelet
3: but
0: too.
3: But not that loaded, though. I do want to be able to taste the egg. I can't stand an omelet with a whole bunch of bell peppers in it.
0: Oh. All right.
1: Vegan omelet.
0: A vegan omelet? Really?
3: Yeah, yeah. He's so, you know, this dude.
0: Hollywood!
3: Right here, man. You know, yeah, ever since he got that TV show, y'all ain't noticing.
0: But eggs are from an animal.
3: Vegan omelet.
0: Yeah.
3: Hell, you want a vegan omelet.
0: You just want vegetables. Yeah. All right. Would you rather drive in the rain with slick tires or catch a ride with your ex?
1: Oh no, we can slide all over this highway.
0: Oh, in no, the rain.
3: That's all I had. Yeah, yeah. Yeah.
0: Yeah, all, oh, you know how to drive with slick tires.
3: Hell,
0: huh?
3: Yeah. I had slick tires in the snow. I don't know what y'all talking about.
0: Wow. What? What? All right.
1: If I ride with her, we gonna flip the car. Either way.
4: Whoa.
0: Would you rather summer, we're just gonna move on. Would you rather summer vacation at a theme park or on a cruise ship? Which one?
2: Oh, I'm at Disney World.
1: Yeah, I'm at Disney.
2: Yeah, I'm at Disney. Yeah,
0: oh, okay.
1: I ain't on that cruise.
3: I'm not getting on a cruise ship.
0: Okay.
3: No, Lord. Right.
1: We on soaring. I'm not going, we still I'm not going soaring. To escape.
0: Yeah,
3: I'm not soaring. Going to escape nothing on that cruise ship.
0: Oh, yeah. Being as famous as you are, yeah. All right, would you rather, here's one, would you rather reveal your credit score or reveal your body count? Oh, there's no way.
2: Huh, you can find out about this credit score.
1: Yeah. Credit score. Okay.
3: I can tell you what it is on the air. I don't get it.
0: What's your credit score?
3: No, you can feel, I think, like 580 something like that.
4: You're in the fives and you're a millionaire?
1: Because it don't matter, Carl.
0: Call it the high five.
1: It don't matter.
3: Hey, man. Hey, let me tell y'all something. When we bought our last house, I didn't qualify.
4: You were denied.
3: Because of my credit score. Because for years, I was paying cash for everything. I didn't have credit.
0: Mm-hmm.
3: No, I didn't have no credit. I didn't know you can't live like that.
0: That's hilarious.
3: But thank God we know who did, though.
0: Thank God.
3: Marjorie had an 800.
1: That's what I'm talking about.
3: Oh, I was sitting in here going, what the hell? Yeah, I had like a 580, man. I had to take out a loan.
0: I'm not.
3: Talk about a house.
0: Yeah, but you got it. All right.
4: Oh, man.
0: Thank you, guys. That's today's round of Would You Rather. Coming up next, it is our last break of the day.
4: That's a shame.
0: And we'll close out the show with the one and only Steve Harvey right after this.
3: True story.
4: High risk.
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5: 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All right, guys, here we are, our last break of the day. 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
19: Hey, my closing remarks today, I want to remind all people of this. You have some important people in your life. Everybody does. You have some important people. It's not a large number, but there are some important people in your life. If I were you, I would take a moment to just tell them thank you. Just say, look, I appreciate the friendship. I appreciate you always being there. I appreciate you being non-judgmental. I appreciate you standing with me through some storms, man, being uplifting. I appreciate you praying for me. I appreciate you pulling for me. It's good to do that every now and then, man. There's not a lot of people you have to do that for, because if you took a close look at what I just said, I thank you for pulling for me, for praying for me, for cheering for me, for standing in the corner with me, for being in the storm with me, for not being judgmental of me. There's not a lot of people in your life like that. It ain't a long list. So when you have those people, man, appreciate it. Because I've learned a lot of things in my life, man, about friendship. And it is truly, truly essential. Friendship is essential, man. There's an organization, I'm not going to mention them today, but it's a great organization whose symbols stand for friendship is essential to the soul. And it really is. Because you can live your life without either of your parents. I've managed to do that somehow. And the loss was so devastating, I didn't think I would. And I didn't think I'd overcome it. But somehow, by the grace of God, I withstood that. There are people who have lost children. I can't imagine what that must feel like. That's an unthinkable thought for me. And somehow, by the grace of God, they have survived it. You can live in this world without a lot of things, but there's one thing, well, not one thing, two things I know you have to have. You have to have a relationship with God, because that is your fix all for everything. God is the answer, because God is the only one who has all the answers. He is the only one who can provide comfort when You know how I know this is real? Because look, man, God has provided me comfort in times when people didn't even know I needed comforting, but he did. Now, I thank God for having the ability to stand tall in the face of adversity. He's given me that type of strength, but I get that strength from him. You know, it ain't just me. Now, look, I got something to do with it in that I practice it enough where I've made it a practice where I can exemplify this characteristic on call when need be. But, man, I'm going to tell y'all the truth, man. It be some days, man, I don't be really having it together. And y'all see me propped up behind this mic, man. What you don't know behind me is God got both his hands up under my armpits, sitting me up, holding me up. He do it all the time. That's the most important relationship you can have is a relationship with God, because God can get you through it, beyond it, over it, and get you from under it. Now, I ain't got nobody that can do all those things. I'm grateful in my life that I got a spouse, man, that I can count on, that is with me through. I mean, will stand in that foxhole with me no matter what. I got that. But even she and I have to have answers from guess who? God Almighty. Because there's some stuff we ain't got, we don't have answers to. That relationship with God is so important, man. It will get you through all types of stuff. You ain't got to call people all the time. As a matter of fact, you know what? I ain't got nobody to call. I'm going to be real with you. I have no number in my phone I can call. No matter what I'm going through, I can call them and I know they'll help me. I ain't got that. You know why? Because I got some other kind of problems, man. I got some stuff going on, man. And I can't, and then I don't have, why would I dump in your bucket something that's in my bucket when your bucket already full probably? I've just learned, man, that this relationship with God is so paramount. It's so critically important to you surviving this thing called life. Do not overstep this. Don't let this thing get past you, man. Your answer ain't on Instagram. It ain't on Facebook. Your answer to this life ain't in calling, writing us a strawberry letter or calling the CLO. Man, God got all these answers, man. Now, I know I started this thing off talking about you got some people in your life that's important, but what I got to telling you about them people that's important, you ain't got nothing more important than your relationship with God. Please understand that. I just self-corrected myself before I started into this closing remark. Get yourself a relationship with God, man. Stop letting everything throw you off the cliff. Get God in your life, man. Help you weather some of these storms. Why are you trying to handle this by yourself? Do you know that a lot of people's problems are simply because they're coping with stuff that they're not built to cope with? God says, bring me your problems. Bring me your problems and your burdens and leave them here. Bring it to me and leave them to me. And let me handle it. Man, I'm in the middle of some stuff right now. Well, I ain't got to tell nobody. I'm just letting God handle it. Me and Marjorie just know God got to handle this one because I'm out of answers.

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Jackie Paige hanging out with you on this Woman Crush Wednesday. How you doing? How you feeling? Hope you are doing and feeling amazing. Let's kick this day off with my girl Tim's. What you need? I love this song. Happy Wednesday. It's Magic.

0: Magic 107.5, 97.5, the real sounds of Atlanta. Jackie Paige hanging out with you on this hump day Wednesday. And I want you to hang out with me on Saturday. What's going on Saturday, you ask? You already know, my free hip-hop and R&B cardio dance class at Riverside Epicenter. That's right beside Six Flags. So if you know where Six Flags is, you know where Riverside is. It's like literally right behind it. But the address is 135 Riverside Parkway in Austell if you need it. And class kicks off at 9:30, so make sure you pull up. And also make sure you pull up with some school supplies, because you know the same way I know. The school is about to start in a couple weeks, and I personally just want to make sure that all of our students here, that they are taken care of, and the things that they need this school year, they have them, that they don't have any issues with going to school and getting that education. So if you could bring a pencil, a pen, a book bag, whatever is in your heart, please bring that, because we are going to do a back to school supply drive. You got questions, or if you need more details, hit me up on Instagram at Love Jackie Paige. Right now, let's go ahead and get a check of the weather from the 11 Alive Weather Impact Team. 6 minutes, I got some sea breezy coming your way. It's magic.
1: I'm Chesley McNeil, meteorologist for 11 Alive News. The heat continues. Under partly to mostly sunny skies, highs will rise into the low 90s. With humidity, it's going to feel closer to 98 degrees. Take breaks from the sun. A few of us will get some relief in the form of an isolated shower. Right now, there's a 20% chance of showers to develop across the area. Most of us will stay dry today. This summer pattern will continue for the rest of the week, with highs in the low 90s and isolated showers during the late afternoon and early evening. The rain chance increases as we head into the upcoming weekend. I'm meteorologist Chesley McNeil with your 11 Live Weather Impact Team. Enjoy today.
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17: This is The Daily Play with Joy Taylor. In the game of soccer, there's a GOAT debate that rivals MJ versus LeBron. Cristiano Ronaldo and Lionel Messi are always in competition with each other in the eyes of their massive global fan bases. Well, Messi took a major step ahead, winning the 2022 World Cup in Qatar, and this week hasn't been good for Ronaldo fans. Portugal was knocked out of the World Cup by Spain on Monday, and Argentina looked destined for the similar fate, trailing Egypt 2-0 late in the second half. But Messi sparked his team to a remarkable 3 goals in 13 minutes to knock off Egypt. Despite missing a penalty kick in the first half, the second PK Messi has failed to convert this tournament. He went on to score and assist in the remarkable comeback. He now leads the tournament with 8 goals and is the all-time leader in World Cup assists with 9. Argentina will face Switzerland in the quarterfinals. 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

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Jackie Paige and Ludacris will be giving us a free concert in a couple weeks. I'll let you know when. Coming up at 10:51. 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

0: 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Jackie Paige, if you want to see Ludacris for free on Sunday, July the 19th, you absolutely can, because Mayor Andre Dickens just announced that the city is throwing a huge, and I mean huge, finals watch party at Piedmont Park on Sunday, July the 19th. And when I say it's huge, I need you to understand that this is expected to be the biggest finals watch party in the state. And if you know Atlanta the way I know Atlanta, this may be the biggest one in the nation. I'm just going to go ahead and throw it out there, because we always do things bigger and better. So I know they say in state, but I feel like after it happens, it's going to be like, oh, this is the biggest one that happened in the U.S. and I'm here for it. But not only is this free, Ludacris will be performing. So you will be able to check him out for free as well. To get all the details on this huge soccer watch party, head over to MagicATL.com. On the way, your request for some...
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0: 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I've actually never heard about that for a traffic accident. So what is that?
5: Great question, Jackie. Our rapid response team is a resource we have within our office to investigate all of our trucking accidents. 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
0: Really? 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
5: Great question. It's headed up by a private investigator who has relationships with law enforcement and people in the community. The investigator works with our accident reconstructionist to provide 3D renderings of the accident scene. We're also able to get a drone in the air to preserve valuable evidence from the scene.
0: So I hear a lot of lawyers advertise about trucking cases, but nothing about a rapid response team.
5: They're part of our litigation team, and they're involved on every trucking case, including if you've been hit by a commercial vehicle.
0: Oh, Andre, that is good information to know. 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I'm calling you, Andre Dennis of the Dennis Law Firm, because I know I will get justice.
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2: So Tyler Perry announced that Why Did I Get Married is coming back. But will Janet Jackson be in the upcoming movie? I'll give you all the details in 10 minutes. 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
1: Love King forever. Your face, turn me up. I like this.

0: kicking a little something, something on this Hump Day Wednesday, right here on Magic 107.5, 97.5, the real sounds of Atlanta. Jackie Paige, and it is official. Tyler Perry is bringing back Why Did I Get Married? This one's going to be called Why Did I Get Married Again? And the entire cast is returning with an exception of Janet Jackson. She will not be in the movie, but there is a new addition. Taraji P. Henson will be joining the cast. And the movie will premiere on Netflix on September the 9th. And it will be set in Italy in a sun-soaked Lake Como. So, yeah. Get your Netflix accounts together so that we can watch Why Did I Get Married Again on September the 9th. You know we're going to talk about it. So, yeah, if you ain't got Netflix, get it. And set that reminder so that we can talk about it in 6 minutes. I got Fantasia coming your way right here on Magic.
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3: May we please pause for a minute of prayer. Oh dear God, creator of the entire universe, we stop what we are doing to say thank you and to let you know that we appreciate having you in our lives. Because of our belief in you, God, our understanding of your greatness and your mercy, and most importantly, our witnessing of your awesome power and unlimited ability, we know that you can empower us to accomplish that which may appear impossible. You did not let the sea stop Moses. You parted the waters. You did not allow the wall to stop Joshua. You made the wall come tumbling down. You didn't allow the giant to stop David. And you didn't even allow death to stop Jesus, who we all know is still teaching as strong as ever. So all that we ask of you today, dear God, is to please help us to never forget that for with you, our God, nothing is impossible. Hallelujah and amen.
4: 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I was in the back seat of the car. My fiance was in the front seat of the car, and my stepmother was actually driving. A truck driver actually like fell asleep and swiped us. And the car spun around a few times. I injured my neck in several places. My wife had various injuries as well. My stepmother, she had injuries. I had Julian. They had other lawyers. So I believe my stepmother got like $10,000. My wife got like $17,000, and I got $330,000. And I wasn't even driving, I was in the back seat. So thank you, Jay Sanders. $330,000. I did. And listen, Julian has helped so many of my cousins and family members and friends over the years. 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Julian, go ahead, you write real quick.
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Jackie Paige, I was just sitting here thinking, I need a vacation. I really do. If you need a vacation too, I got the perfect trip for you and myself, because we can go together. I'll tell you all about it at 10, at 11:47.

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0: It's about that time of the year. What time? Time for you to start thinking about your next vacation. Come on now. You know I am the queen of taking a trip. You know I am the queen of taking a vacation. And I am going to remind you, one, to take that PTO, and two, go somewhere, okay? Okay, you get that time for a reason. You work for it, so use it. But yeah, go ahead and put in those PTO hours today, because the One Voyage Cruise, the party with the purpose, it is going down in October, setting sail on October the 26th. So yeah, go ahead and put down that PTO day for the 26th. Just do 7 days, because that's how long we're going to be out at sea on Virgin Voyages Resilient Lady. And let me tell you, not only are we cruising, honey, we are partying. All right, T.I., he's going to be performing. Keith Sweat, Rick Ross, the Commodores, the SOS Band. I mean, I could literally go on. Jacqueline Carr, literally. The lineup is crazy, and I want you to be there. So go to onevoyagecruise.com right now to go ahead and book your cabin, or call 214-495-1963. And you know I got a promo code for you, because I wouldn't be me if I didn't have a little something for you. ATL is the code I need you to use, okay? Don't forget that. ATL. Mm-hmm. Coming up, some Erykah Badu, and at 12 o'clock, I'm going to let you know what I have in my goodie bag. It's magic.
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Lettucey is performing alongside the Atlanta Symphony Orchestra on Saturday, September the 19th. I'll let you know what you need to do to get these tickets in 10 minutes. It's LMA right here on Magic. No,

0: 97.5 The Real Sounds of Atlanta. Jackie Paige hanging out with you on this Hump Day Wednesday, and I'm looking at my goodie bag and I'm looking at these tickets for you to check out Lettucy. She is going to be performing alongside the Atlanta Symphony Orchestra on Saturday, September the 19th, and I got tickets for you to check her out. I'm gonna switch it up a little bit today. I'm gonna keep it easy on you, okay? Just slide in Magic's DMs with the word Lettucy, because Lettucy will be performing. 17th person in Magic's DMs with Lettucy. I got a pair of tickets for you. All right. You better go and do it now so you can be the 17th person. It's Magic.
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3: Come in.
4: Uncle Jay, can you tell me another Claret story, please?
3: Okay, you ready?
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7: This ain't funny, so don't you dare laugh.
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9: 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I've been in an accident before, and I knew I didn't want things to go the way that it went with my last lawyer. The last lawyer took way more than expected. 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My 25% lawyer made sure they got me that bag. 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

0: the way I was singing the song, you could have told me that I didn't sound like Mariah Carey. Now, I know I didn't, but okay, in my head, I'm little Mariah Carey. 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Jackie Paige hanging out with you. And you know, school is right around the corner. 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Didn't nobody say you couldn't do that? 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We're trying to make sure that you are good to go for this upcoming school year. Got some Bobby Brown on the way. It's Magic.
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3: Grab a chair, come sit down at the girl talk table. Question for you. If I tell you something in confidentiality, you my homegirl, you my bestie, you my sis, you my boo, you my twin, I tell you something in confidentiality, is it okay to tell that information to your significant other? And fellas, I'm gonna throw it at you too. You tell your homeboy something, you saying it because you thinking it's gonna stay between the two of you. Is it okay for him to go tell his significant other, his partner, his boo? 404-741-1075. Let's talk a little girl talk.
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0: talk right now. Question. If I tell you, as my friend, something about some drama I got going on in my life, is that information that should be shared or discussed with your significant other?
1: Not with no new boyfriend. Like, if you've been your boyfriend for years and years and he know all the tea anyway, yes, probably that's okay. But not some new boyfriend. Mind his business. If he got some judgment on it and something happens in the future, mm-hmm. he's going to think about that time, that one time, and he's going to be like, then it's going to cause another problem.
0: You right.
1: That's girl code. All the ladies.

0: Magic talking a little girl talk. If I tell you as my friend something about some drama I got going on in my life, is that information that should be shared or discussed with your significant other?
1: Definitely tell my significant other, because they are like, I wouldn't introduce them, especially if they don't know this person. If they don't know this person, that's not my significant other. So I'm definitely going to talk to them about something. Like we're going to be in the room, girl, chatting it up with each other.

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0: Jackie Paige,
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3: Still in the middle of girl talk. 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There is definitely room at the table. Just squeeze in right there. Okay, good. So, question for you. If I tell you something that I got going on in my life, you my bestie, you my sis, you my boo, you my twin, in confidentiality. Okay, I tell it to you.
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4: Hey, Jackie Paige, it's your girl Chanel. Real quick, dropping through. Here's my thing. It's okay to share with your significant other. There should be no secrets. That's what's wrong with everybody.
3: Really? I just kind of feel like at some point in time, you got to know when to like, shh, just be quiet. Like, that's not necessarily anything that needs to be said. Everything doesn't need to be. That's just me. And again, I'm single, so you know, this may be different when I'm married. But as of right now, because, and let's be clear, I have married friends and they tell me stuff in confidentiality about what they're going on and what they may be going on with, or what may be going on with them and their husbands, and they expect me not to say anything. So why is the tables different when it comes to me telling you something? So that's just my 2 cents on it. But yeah, let's finish this conversation right now. 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
8: 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I was terrified. I was scared and stressed because I was pregnant, and I had to make sure that my baby was okay. I heard about My 25% Lawyer on the radio, and as soon as we called them, we explained what happened, and My 25% Lawyer was on our side. I've been in an accident before, and I knew I didn't want things to go the way that it went with my last lawyer. The last lawyer took way more than expected. They went home with more than me. My 25% Lawyer made sure they got me that bag. 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I can't miss work. 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The details are thorough and they were very quick with getting you that back.
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3: 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I've actually never heard about that for a traffic accident. 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
1: Great question, Jackie. 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
1: Great question. 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

0: 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Jackie Page hanging out with you on this Hump Day Wednesday. And you know the party with a purpose is back. Yes, I'm talking about that One Voyage cruise. And this year is going to be like no other year. T.I. will be performing. Ja'Kalyn Carr will be performing. Keith Sweat will be performing. Who else? Rick Ross will be performing. The SOS Band. The Commodores. I mean, I could literally go on, and I probably should, but I'm not. You can go to onevoyagecruise.com to see everybody that's hitting the stage. 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Again, that is 214-495-1963. And if you're wondering if I'm going, of course I'm going to go. And I think I may lead a couple hip-hop and R&B cardio dance classes for you. So go ahead and book that cabin. On the way, got some Ashanti and Victoria Monet. It's Magic.
1: 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We talk about the craziest.
2: It's an amazing transformation of what is going on downtown, because we didn't think anything was going to happen, and now everything is happening.
3: Overnight.
4: Well, we're still waiting for the actual people.
3: It's like Noah's Ark. If you build it, they will come.
2: I thought that was a movie, but go ahead.
3: Hmm? Noah's Ark?
2: Noah's Ark. If you build it.
3: That's what God told Noah. If you build it, they will come.
2: I thought that was the Kevin Costner movie with the baseball film.
3: No, that's a Field of Dreams.
2: Yeah, that's what he said in the movie.
3: No, but
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3: God,
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3: I think it was the Bible first. As far as my
2: interpretation. I don't remember God saying that.
3: God said that.
2: You saw it in a Bible verse that God said, if you build it, they will come?
3: God.
2: Was he talking to Kevin Costner?
3: It was in the Luke James.
4: Luke James,
2: the actor?
3: What happened?
2: God said, if you build it, they will come.
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3: Hey, this is Indy, and I'm a real client of my 25% lawyer. 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I was terrified. I was scared and stressed because I was pregnant, and I had to make sure that my baby was okay. I heard about my 25% lawyer on the radio, and as soon as we called him, we explained what happened, and my 25% lawyer was on our side. I've been in an accident before, and I knew I didn't want things to go the way that it went with my last lawyer. The last lawyer took way more than expected. They went home with more than me. My 25% lawyer made sure they got me that bag. The 25% was really 25%. It made a huge difference in my case. I have a new child bringing to the world. I need to go to work. I can't miss work. 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Thank you, my 25% lawyer, for making a difference and showing me what a real lawyer is about. 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The details are thorough and they were very quick with getting you that bag.
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0: 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Listen, family, that is a wrap for me. I'm done. I'm finished. I am out of here. The Ryan Cameron Uncensored Show is up next, and you know they'll be holding you down until 7 o'clock. You can follow me on all social media at Love Jackie Page and at Magic ATL. And remember, today is not a rest day. I said what I said. Okay, I don't want to hear now, oh, well, it's Wednesday. I don't care. It's not a rest day. I said what I said. So enjoy the rest of this Wednesday. If you have not gotten your workout in yet, you need to do that, okay? There is still time. Put it on the calendar. And I will talk to you tomorrow. Same time, same place. Right now, let's go ahead and get a check of the weather from the 11 Alive Weather Impact Team. It's your girl, Jackie Page, sending hugs and love. Smooches. Love ya.
1: I'm Joseph McNeil, meteorologist for 11 Alive News. The heat continues. Under partly to mostly sunny skies, highs will rise into the low 90s. With humidity, it's going to feel closer to 98 degrees. Take breaks from the sun. Few of us will get some relief in the form of an isolated shower. Right now, there's a 20% chance of showers to develop across the area. Most of us will stay dry today. This summer pattern will continue for the rest of the week. Highs in the low 90s and isolated showers during the late afternoon and early evening. The rain chance increases as we head into the upcoming weekend. I'm meteorologist Chesley McNeil with your 11 Live Weather Impact Team. Enjoy today.
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3: 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One stage, two icons, Usher, and Chris Brown. 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
1: 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Amy, talk to me. Drones, drones, drones.
2: Oh, I love the drones that we fly over these scenes of the wreck. 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
19: 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Forever's a mighty long time. Here we are decades later. The sentiment is still the same. 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

It's Ryan Cameron. I'm censored. Magic 107.5, 97.5, the real sound of Atlanta. Yes, I feel like... Oh, no, I was going to say something really uncouth. I feel like someone is missing and we can't find them. The phone lines are missing and we cannot find them. So we will try to use the 1-844-RYAN-222 number today. Got a lot of stuff to get into. A couple of entertainment reports and, of course, some giveaways, too. All right? We're about to be live on IGRC Uncensored. 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

0: 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Proving once again that Atlanta influences everything. Tom Brady goes on his social media, and after, you know, Argentina pulled off the greatest upset ever, says on social media, this might beat 28-3.
1: Is he still on that, yo?
2: Dang. I'm happy to get brought into this.
1: Come on. Let it go.
0: This might be 28-3. And so people are like, man, why y'all got to put us
2: this
0: in
2: the real football version of football?
0: No, why what this got to do with us?
1: Right, it got nothing to do with us, yo.
0: So because of the, you know, Atlanta being voted the best FIFA city in the world.
1: Oh, good.
0: Following the remarkable success, the Fan Festival is extending hours for the last 2 days. On next Tuesday, July 14th, it'll run from 1 p.m. to 10:30 p.m., and the culmination will be a performance by my good friend Luda.
1: Nice.
2: Yeah, Luda agrees.
0: Then on Wednesday, it'll run from noon to 10:30, and then a closing celebration kicks off at 6 p.m. that day. They're saying so far in 16 days of operation, 453,000 fans have gone to FanFest.
1: That's great.
2: Yeah. It's gotten to the point that it's always at capacity. They're always being like, we can't let anybody in.
0: Right.
2: Like, it's the free FanFest is sold out. Like,
0: yeah.
1: But does it, and then does that spill over to like the bars and the other spots?
0: More than, yeah, if you can't get in.
2: Yeah, yeah. Just go
0: like, that's why the places we've been going to, like the Moxies and the Reavers,
1: that
0: is now where you need to
1: shout
0: go.
1: Out to them.
2: Mm-hmm.
0: Because it is a place to hang out. Mm-hmm. And the FIFA president, Gianni Infantino, is in trouble because this video of him celebrating when Messi and the team won. And it was like, how are you the president? And, you know, because they're defending world champions. How are you the president being happy? You're supposed to be neutral. Because they always said FIFA is corrupt. It is one of the most corrupt organizations in the world.
1: I mean, they've got it. They got their finger. They thumb on everything around. So I can understand that.
0: Yeah, okay. We can't even. And I probably shouldn't have said the two things I just said.
2: What?
0: I just said the F word and the W word and the WC
1: word,
0: because it's worse than the Booper Soul. But again, I mean, the renewed interest in soccer. You know, I wonder how the guys we had on with the soccer camp. I hope that went well.
1: Oh yeah.
0: Because man, my man said all you need is some old knee pads and some cleats and a soccer ball.
1: And you win.
0: Get out there and make something happen.
1: Yeah.
0: So there you are, man. More Fan Festival. If you hadn't done it, you got a chance. It's magic.

0: Ryan Cameron Uncensored. 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The family of Nolan Xavier Wells has retained Ben Crump in what marks the case's first major legal development, saying that he'll lead an independent review of the 18-year-old's death and will be pressing for full transparency. In a statement, Crump said, Nolan Wells was a beloved son, teammate, and friend who went out to celebrate the 4th of July and never came home. His family deserves answers. They deserve the truth. We will not rest until every fact about what happened to Nolan on Horn Island is brought into the light, and we call on investigators to pursue this case with the urgency and transparency this family deserves. There's a GoFundMe for Wells' family, which has reached $200,000 in donations so far.
1: I'm glad Attorney Crump is on it. Because if anybody's going to get some type of, I guess, push on, like along on the case, it is him.
2: I just feel like it's interesting that we just haven't even heard what had happened. Like, we usually get something, like, something happened.
0: Well, I mean,
2: something happened.
0: If everybody's circling the wagons in this community, the leading, because even the one of the mothers of the son who was the judge, she released a statement today saying that they deleted all of their social media to protect their children.
2: Yeah.
0: Because of online hate that they knew was coming. And people are like, that's an interesting twist. So,
2: but it's still, I'm just confused. When something happens and the police come, don't they ask, like, what happened?
1: But they answered it. We don't remember.
0: Know. Yeah,
1: we don't remember.
0: Okay, we don't remember.
1: Right. They already answered it. And then probably after that...
2: everybody has amnesia?
1: They all... Like Ryan said, they circled the wagon. They all got their story straight. It's no B. He's missing. But they're on the boat. Okay, here's what we got to do. Okay, this is what happened. This is what happened. And I'm going to tell my dad.
2: Yeah.
1: And my dad's going to make sure. That's how that type of stuff
2: goes on. I don't
1: remember.
2: It's not going to fly.
0: And then the audio from somebody who was a friend, who they said allegedly that these kids like to use cocaine.
2: Mm-mm.
0: That was their thing, you know, and so
2: they might not remember.
0: Did they, you know, something happened where they all and they encouraged him to participate in this, you know, with the peer pressure.
1: Ooh.
0: So we'll find out, because I'm guessing what we're waiting on now is an autopsy result to see what he had in his system, if anything. Now, if it comes back that it was clean, then we have a whole nother, you know, can of worms to open up. But at least Ben Crump will get, you know, the pressure of the media and everybody else on it.
1: Yeah.
0: It's magic.
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4: May we please pause for a minute of prayer. 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You did not let the sea stop Moses. You parted the waters. You did not allow the wall to stop Joshua. You made the wall come tumbling down. You didn't allow the giant to stop David. And you didn't even allow death to stop Jesus, who we all know is still teaching as strong as ever. So all that we ask of you today, dear God, is to please help us to never forget that for with you, our God, nothing is impossible. Hallelujah and amen.
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0: It is Ryan, Kevin on Sensor. Give it a big shout out to Taylor over at Hungry AF.
1: One time.
0: The new location at Stockbridge opens today, and they got some kind of special going on. I'm sure that the line is around the block. I usually order from another location, but we order something. You know what I like about it? They got these little wing combos. So it's like wing and pasta.
2: Yeah.
0: So they got wings named after different, like, ATL celebrities.
2: It's real big bag food at Hungry AF.
0: Yeah, you got it. It's like, for real. Like, yeah. It's mukbang time.
2: Yeah.
0: When you
1: mukbang
0: do a Hungry
1: AF. Time.
0: It's for real. So shout out to Taylor, who came up here with, and blessed us when the soccer people came up here.
1: That's right.
0: About the camp. And, gave us some really good food, and we are, you know, excited about these Stockbridge locations. So, going from that to this, you know, we've always said, and I've been saying on this show for maybe since ICE ramped up, I said, you're going to start noticing more and more E. coli things happening with food, because a lot of the people that are processing these foods at these plants are the same people that are affected by ICE in these raids. I was like, watch. It's going to be more and more doo-doo and stuff getting recalled. And maybe you're not paying attention, but it keeps happening over and over again. And now Publix is a part of the plan, as now they are saying that they had to recall their blueberries after multiple people reportedly becoming severely sick with E. coli. They're saying on July 3rd, the Chilean company Frutas y Hortalizas de Sora initiated the recall of 10-ounce bags of frozen Greenwise organic blueberries. That between May 11th and June 5th, there have been 12 confirmed E. coli cases. Those blueberries are in Alabama, Kentucky, Florida, Georgia, North Carolina, South Carolina, Tennessee, and Virginia.
1: The whole South.
0: So the affected E. coli symptoms are severe stomach cramps, diarrhea, and vomiting, among other symptoms. Somebody is doing something. They are now do berries because they doodooing in the berries. Publix says, check your, this is what kills me. They want you to check your freezer for a lot number.
2: Okay.
0: So go to your freezer and look for lot number 60401.
1: Or you just do like regular people
0: and just throw it away.
1: Right.
2: Yeah. I mean, I buy my berries from Publix once a week.
0: Did you buy something before July 3rd?
2: I'm sure I did. I mean, I buy it literally at Publix once a week.
0: 604.
2: Let me just write down the lot number.
0: I'll 01, Bonnie.
1: Just throw it out.
2: Well, no, because if it's still, if it's okay.
1: I don't trust these lot. Just throw them out.
2: So if you rinse off your berries, though, are you okay?
0: Don't do it.
2: I'm just asking.
1: Bonnie, just throw them out.
0: We don't even try to fight with you no more. You know what?
1: Right.
0: After what you said, what we're going to talk about next, you are the safest person I know. Where do you hear what Bonnie does? And even I was like, maybe I should start doing that.
2: What?
0: When we come back, it's magic.

0: It is Ryan Cameron Uncensored for your...
1: Is it hump day already?
2: It is.
1: Yeah, good. And, you know, we were just talking about this E. coli on these blueberries, and we were just having a conversation in the studio the other day, and Bonnie dropped one, and we call them Bonnie bombs. We were like, never heard that before. But now, the more that I think about it, the more I'm like, maybe I can see that. So we were talking about cooking, and you said that when you go to the grocery store and get bacon,
2: yeah,
1: before you cook it, you do what?
2: I rinse off the bacon.
1: You rinse off your bacon.
2: Mm-hmm.
1: Now, is that true for all processed feet? I mean, food?
2: Like processed feet.
1: All the feet that you eat? The pig feet? Is that
2: anything that I have to... Honestly,
1: that comes out of a package.
2: Yeah, packaging.
1: Ham, turkey.
2: Yeah. If I can rinse it off, I'm going to. But I just don't know. I don't know what they're doing.
1: The obvious question is, like, after you rinse off the bacon, because you still have to, how are you cooking it? In the air fryer?
2: I put it in the oven.
1: Oh, so you're not putting it in a frying pan, because that would be a problem.
2: But you can just damp it. I mean, just use a paper towel.
1: So you're just washing it with just water?
2: Mm-hmm. Okay. Now I think about it, I should probably use vinegar, too.
1: Vinegar on the bacon.
2: I mean, that's how I do my fish. Like, any other, like, produce, I would put vinegar, lime, and lemon and, like, rinse it off.
1: So you're basically making a bacon ceviche. All the stuff she's just putting in it, it's going to start cooking.
3: Right,
1: if you start putting the vinegar and lime and lemons, it's basically a ceviche. Just... You're making conch salad at that point.
2: I mean, aren't those the things that kill germs? I don't know. Because now it's giving, like,
1: When did you start doing that? Is that something your mom does?
2: I do it, yeah. And then she told me to wash it. And so my mom washes it.
1: Well, maybe you're not the only one.
2: She rinsed off rice.
1: I'm not, like, saying... It's a bad thing. I'm like,
3: it's just something that we've never heard of.
1: Like, you know, we learned from going to the Safe Surf thing that when you unthaw meat, right? If you got burgers in the freezer, the worst thing that you can do is just put it out on the counter.
3: Oh, yeah. Yeah.
1: You have to put it in water to let it unthaw.
2: Mm-hmm. Oh.
1: Because you don't ever want it to get to be room temperature, because that is when you can also have... you know, bacteria come in there, and I didn't know that. You know, because you're like, oh man, take the such and such out, and you just put it out on the counter.
3: And also, when you store it, you have to separate the chicken, the pork, and the beef in like on different shelves.
1: Right.
3: You can't store them together. I learned this from working at Uptown. You can't put them together because they can contaminate each other.
1: Right.
3: Yeah.
2: So, can I do that with fish, or is it only with beef?
3: I mean, you gotta separate everything.
1: You gotta separate.
2: No, not the separation. You know. The water.
1: I don't know. I don't know. That's a good question.
2: Because, usually I'll put my fish out and just let it.
1: Oh, just on the counter? Mm-hmm. Oh, no. You can't. They don't want anything to become room temperature.
2: Oh.
1: It needs to be in a bowl of some sort, because you could, you know, create bacteria. Yeah. We had to sit in a 4-hour class to talk about that. I was like,
2: interesting.
1: What? Yeah.
2: So when your mama told you to take the chicken out the fridge.
1: Wrong. Wrong. My stomach hurt again. Again.
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0: It is Ryan Cameron on Central. Get ready for an all-new Ryan Report. You know, we had Dark Wolf on when we were broadcasting live from Reverb, and he says, y'all don't know, these Waymo cars are really being driven by actual people using virtual reality glasses. And I was like, no. Well, when I tell you this story, you might want to rethink what, you know, the Black Wolf app was saying, because there's no way a car with no driver could do this. And the Trump administration has grand open, grand closed plans on a new face on the $20 bill that we all know and respect. Coming up in 7 minutes, it's magic.
1: Sisters, how y'all feel? Brothers, y'all all right? Hey, see how y'all groove today.

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1: I need you to get focused.
2: There's all kinds of stuff going on. Yeah. Gossip.
3: Sometimes we do things that we don't investigate.
1: It's time for the Ryan Report.
4: Guys, you know, it's just nothing good could come of that situation. Just leave that alone.
5: It is Ryan Kevin Uncensored. Well, 10 years is probably too long. Back in 2016, the Obama administration said that they were going to put Harriet Tubman on the $20 bill. Of course, she led hundreds of slaves to freedom in the South, signed a bill for Harriet Tubman Underground Railroad Monument in Maryland on March 25th, 2013. He also announced plans to put her on the $20 bill. It was supposed to debut in 2020, but then Joe Biden put it on the shelf. So now Donald Trump has said, nope, not going to happen.
6: I told you that's why.
5: It has Andrew Jackson on it. There's been rumors that he wanted to put his face on it.
6: Mm-hmm.
5: The only thing is, you got to be dead to be on money. Don't think it.
6: Don't say it.
5: Don't put it in the air.
6: Nope. Shh.
5: But the Treasury Secretary, Scott Bessent, said they had no plans to change the $20 bill. But he clarified, while there are rumored plans for Trump's face to be on it, on a new $250 bill.
7: Oh, my gosh.
5: Any new bill would have to be approved by Congress, saying the $250 bill requires an act of Congress because you can't have a living person, and it was for the 250th anniversary. Can you imagine walking in somewhere asking, hey, man, you got change for a 250?
7: Yeah.
5: So, no Harriet Tubman. I don't know. Got to blame Joe Biden on this one.
6: He could have pulled the trigger on that one.
5: Got to blame. Yeah. Got to blame.
7: I mean, he had a lot going on.
5: No. You got to blame Joe Biden.
6: You should have let that go the minute that hit the table. Yep.
5: 2020. Oh, wait, I guess there was no need to spend money because we had a global pandemic going on.
6: Yeah, but still.
5: I'm being facetious.
6: Okay.
5: Yeah. So, all right.
8: Ding, ding, ding.
5: So, you know, Black Wolf, we had the app developer on there.
6: One time.
5: On the show, and he was like, hey, y'all do know that these Waymo cars are driven by people in other countries using virtual reality, you know, glasses. And, you know, sometimes you'll see a Waymo and it'll be somewhere too close and then it'll back up a little bit and do a turn. And be like, wow, that's really good for a car to have a driver in it. And then you see this. According to police, Waymo actually contacted authorities after they saw some teens doing something crazy. The company then remotely pulled the car over, locked the doors, and told the passengers that the vehicle was experiencing mechanical issues. They were drinking alcohol and firing beads from a toy gun while riding in the vehicle.
7: Oh, my gosh.
5: Two 15-year-olds detained later and released to their parents. Prosecutors are reviewing the case, and the teens could face charges, including underage drinking and threatening behavior.
6: Good.
5: Police noted that while the teens made the responsible choice not to drive after drinking, they were teenagers.
7: I mean, they did make a responsible choice.
5: Waymo called the cops on them. Inside the Waymo.
7: Waymo was the ops, too?
5: They got to be more careful. It's magic.

0: 97.5, the real sound of Atlanta. And the only reason we're touching this story is because it is absolutely everywhere and is very local. And we are live and local, as you probably saw on every blog site that cuts and paste. The past 3 weeks have just been nothing but Alicia Denise Brown, the estranged wife of an Atlanta radio personality. She was arrested yesterday doing a traffic stop way up in Hart County, Georgia. Arrested on outstanding warrants issued by the Baltimore County Police Department, connected to the 2019 disappearance of a 10-year-old child, as well as felony warrants from the Fulton County Sheriff's Office for interference with child custody. So, apparently, how they knew that she was the person they were looking for, she had an accident several months ago, and when the police went up to her, they had their body cam on. And they saw that this person, this young lady who had been missing since 2019, was one of the people in the car. So the people, the detectives, you know, as I watch enough in Baltimore, saw, hey, that looks like this missing child. And they had some no contact subpoenas, which allowed them to then come to Atlanta, execute these warrants, and make this arrest. And from that point on, we're just seeing it all unfold every day. There's something new every day. It just will not end. And, you know, the thing about all of it is the only person that is really probably the happiest about this is Dr. Cheyenne Bryant.
1: You mean Miss Cheyenne Bryant?
0: No, Dr. Cheyenne Bryant.
1: Sure.
0: Because she's like, whoo! Because, you know, they was coming for her. And then Marcellus Wiley.
2: Oh,
0: so
2: yeah.
0: Back to back of these issues where it's like the fact that, you know, that everybody on all the blog sites was like, where's the child? Where's the child? Where's the child?
2: Yeah.
0: And if the child's been here hiding in plain sight the whole time, this is really, really, it is a Tubi movie waiting to happen.
2: Here's the child. Right. The Tubi movie called Here's the Child.
0: Tubi / Dateline / Snapped.
1: Well, they have a show called Hiding in Plain Sight, so we could really submit it.
0: But, yeah. So that is, it's everywhere. It won't go away. To this point, and I said this today, this is the new Wanda Smith versus Cat Williams.
2: Yeah.
0: And it's gonna because on. At this point, there's parodies and reenactments and cartoons.
2: Yeah.
0: It is taking on a life of its own because people on Beyonce's internet don't give a damn about nothing.
2: Songs.
0: Gotta look at traffic right now. What's up, Ray?
2: 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All right, keep in mind of the ongoing congestion out there in this downtown connector. There's a stall, right lane is blocked. 7585 northbound, right over at 20. And then Briarcliff Road, both northbound and southbound over at La Vista Road. It's a single line traffic alternating directions. So it looks like it's wrapping up some construction. So it's one lane after another lane after another lane. So take your time in that area. 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I'm Big Ray. 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
6: Yeah, dude. 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
7: Las Vegas, September 5th. One stage, two icons. Usher. You got it, and Chris Brown. This is the R&B event everybody will be talking about. And Magic 107.5975 is flying you to experience it live at Allegiant Stadium. 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
2: Recently, I heard a sermon about the need to excavate before you're able to elevate. The sermon encouraged us to dig deep to remove bad habits, counterproductive decisions, destructive desires, and even a few dead memories, which will frequently haunt our decision-making powers. We were reminded that sustained elevation is dependent upon an unshakable foundation. If we are unsure about our elevation, more likely than not, it's because we are building upon an unstable foundation. And instead of shoring up our foundation through excavation, we just continue to build on insecure ground. So I want to leave you with this one thought today. It is not possible to elevate to your highest potential until you have first excavated an unreliable foundation.
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3: What's your reality? What's your reality?
4: Come in.
5: Uncle Jay, can you tell me another Claret story, please?
4: Okay, you ready?
5: Yeah.
6: Here we go.
4: There once was a woman named Sue who was in an accident and didn't know what to do.
5: Did she call 855 Jay Sanders?
4: No, she didn't call me.
5: Who'd she call?
4: Let's just say she didn't call a trial attorney.
5: She didn't?
4: Nope.
5: What happened then?
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0: It is Ryan Cameron Uncensored on your hump day. Yeah. Charles Barkley sang. He got invited to Taylor Swift's wedding to Travis Kelce at MSG, but he turned it down. He says he loves the couple and decides to turn down the invitation because it would have been too much fun for him. Selling Unfiltered with Ricky Bowe and Bill Colarulo, he doesn't go to weddings or funerals. He said he got an invite but declined to go because he thought the wedding would be a crap show and too much for him. He says he loves Travis and Travis's brother Jason and has only met Taylor once. Went on to say all he wants to do these days is play golf and have to dress up for formal events. Saying, I appreciate the invitation. It was pretty special.
1: I can understand that.
2: Why would you ever think anything Taylor Swift does is a crap show?
1: I mean, you got to understand, Charles, yo. Like he said, he just want to play golf.
2: Didn't say that, but trying to be like, just, oh, I don't want to be a part of that crap show. No, I don't want you to be a part of my... I was about to say,
0: I'll be a part of my crap show. I'm here washing bacon. What I need you for? I mean, you know, I'm sure it was a huge spectacle. And, but I saw somewhere that they gave some kind of wedding gift to people, like Cartier watches or something very fancy.
1: I think it was a bag and then
0: like people, swag bags.
1: No, a designer bag. But then people were complaining with all the money that you know, the sweat.
0: Oh, they were in Taylor's pockets.
1: Yeah, you could have gave that to the New York City homeless.
0: Oh, boy.
1: I was like, come on.
0: But they gave all that money to all those different charities.
1: Right. Ain't nobody
2: people
1: happy.
2: People will never be happy.
1: Ain't nobody happy.
2: Except your swag bag. Okay, so it says they received a luxurious black velvet gift box containing diamond-encrusted champagne flutes and personalized keepsakes.
1: Nice.
2: Yeah.
0: Everybody got one?
2: I mean, it doesn't say only some. I can't imagine they would just only do... It might as well just do 1,000. Y'all had 1,000 people.
0: Yeah, 1,000 guests. Okay, I can see that.
2: Yeah.
1: Because they didn't accept no gifts, right? Themselves.
0: No.
2: I mean, what are you going to get Taylor and Travis? An embroidered...
1: A his and her robe?
2: Yeah, I don't know. Robe. Like, that's literally everybody's gift.
1: They get a bunch of robes.
2: Towel. Like, that's all you got.
1: This is for the 17th bathroom.
0: Did you eat at your wedding? I did not eat at my wedding.
1: No.
0: It was so busy taking pictures and all that was, because weddings are, that's the last place the bride and the groom get a chance to eat.
1: Mm-mm. It was just so much going on at that reception.
0: Overload.
1: Yeah, overload.
0: Yeah.
1: Wow. No.
0: Now, if you get married at Madison Square Garden, where the heck is the honeymoon? Mars?
1: Long Island?

0: It is Ryan Cameron Uncensored. 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Counting it down to the one music voyage, right? OneVoyageCruise.com. Trying to figure out what is it going to be, the Halloween theme. This is the first time in a long time. I've never been on a trip on Halloween.
1: Right, because you've always been here.
0: Doing a party.
1: Doing an event.
0: I'm still kind of hanging on to Boo at the Beach.
1: I like Boo at the Beach. Or the Boo Cruise.
2: But I mean, are you supposed to, like, actually wear something Halloween, though?
0: Yeah, it's Halloween.
2: But on the beach?
0: Yeah.
2: No, I'm going to be one of them hula, what are them little Hawaiian girls?
1: Hula,
2: Luau? Yes, I'm going to be a luau girl.
0: A luau girl.
1: Could be a whole bunch of y'all.
2: I'm just saying, I don't want to be wearing a costume on the beach with sand. It's just giving me.
0: That's why I wanted to go way old school. But I don't know if people would even remember this.
2: The what?
0: Toga, toga, toga, toga, toga, toga,
1: toga.
0: Beach toga party. Because, like, certain things, like, you can't, it's going to be too damn hot to be putting on pajamas.
2: I don't mind a little sheet.
0: A toga.
2: A little sheet skirt.
0: It would work.
1: Yeah, you can really rock a sheet. You know how to wrap that thing?
2: Togaween.
0: Oh.
1: One time. One time for that.
0: Gladdy.
1: Now write it down so we
0: can. No, I got it. I like Togaween.
1: Togaween.
2: Yeah, you can do that.
0: Yeah.
2: I think that'd be kind of cool.
1: Okay.
0: Let me call Ricky.
2: Yeah.
1: Call him now.
0: That'd be good. A little Togaween.
1: Togaween.
0: So again,
2: I'm wearing them clothes.
0: Go to onevoyagecruise.com. We're there October 26th through November 1st. And I was just praying to the football gods.
1: Right.
0: Please. And matter of fact, both the Falcons and the Yellow Jackets are both out of town that week.
1: Because I asked you, I was like, you going to be on the boat this whole time? He's like, where I got to be?
0: Yeah.
1: I was like, ain't you? Oh, no, there's no football.
0: Yeah, no. Nice. Falcons are on the coast and Tech is playing away. I'm like, man, this is lining up absolutely perfect.
1: And make sure y'all use the promo code ATL because we packed the boat out last year. Mm-hmm. And we want to exceed those numbers and beat all the other markets too. Houston, Cleveland, things like that.
2: Yeah.
0: And somebody on the live chat just said this. Do you know how expensive cotton sheets are? I would say something bad, but you spell cotton with an E. So I don't, I take you with a grain of salt.
1: Cotton.
2: Yeah.
0: Cotton.
1: Cotton.
0: Do you know how expensive cotton sheets are? Cotton. Get out of there and pick some cotton. Anybody buying no cotton sheets? Go to Amazon.
2: Be Amazon polyester. For what?
1: You're on the boat. They do laundry. Just take them off the bed.
0: Look at that.
2: But I'm gonna cut mine up. So I don't know.
0: Yeah, she's definitely gonna cut up.
1: So just don't give that to the concierge. Because remember, we had somebody in our room every day.
0: That's true.
2: That's true. Nobody has an excuse to not have a toga.
0: Just take the sheets off your bed.
1: Mm-hmm. Oh, stop.
0: I got to look at traffic right now. You're not Benny Cotton Cheetah. What's
1: this
0: up, Ray?
1: 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Crash, Georgia 400 northbound right before Glenwood Correctors got blocking the right three lanes, jamming the ride between Buckhead and Sandy Springs. So they want you to please be careful. But also on a good note, they have cleared up a stall out there in Cobb on 75 southbound right at Highway 5. It was blocking two right lanes. They've got that cleared between Kennesaw and Marietta. Still some congestion, just trying to, you know, get everything back into the traveling mode. OrderlyMeds.com gives you a no-judgment solution and getting GLP-1s from home. 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
0: Rick Ross. T.I. Keith Sweat. Karen White. Eric Benet. And many others. Nas. Hugh Parker. Hashtag ATL Boat. ATL Boat. ATL Boat. That's right. We got more when we come back. It's Magic.

0: 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Shout out to Management T. You know, when she's on the radio, it's TQ, the queen.
1: Right.
0: But when she comes in here, she's Management T. She had a whole different voice, whole different cadence. Are you guys aware of the... It kind of shakes it, gets a little tremor in it. Are you guys aware of the special for the vacation of a lifetime? What do you mean, Management T? Hold on a minute, I'll go get the liner. And just hand it, here it is.
2: Fresh off the press.
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0: 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Oh. Resilient Lady. Sounds wet.
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0: Divide that by 6.
1: Yeah.
0: 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T.I., Keith Sweat, Eric Benet, D.L. 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Hughley, inspirational events, and just added an unforgettable beach barbecue in Bimini with Anthony Anderson, ooh, Cedric the Entertainer, ooh, Mr. Tendernism.
2: Wait, go back. What?
0: Yes. I know you're saying, what the helly?
1: All the way from
0: a beach barbecue with Anthony Anderson, Cedric the Entertainer, Mr. Tenderness.
1: Is he gonna cook?
0: And AC barbecue. 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Didn't know that. We've been telling cruise blah, blah, blah, dot Mindspring.
1: Probably the same thing.
0: Or there's a number. Starting at $1,700 per person.
2: Oh, man.
0: We pick it, fiscally sponsored by UNCF. We'll see you on board. I don't know if you can beat that.
2: I just feel like they added Mr. Tendernism. You have to go.
1: Yeah.
2: Like, you're going to be the only one that didn't go.
1: It's on the you
0: wanna
1: barbecue.
0: See the, I want to see the alcohol eyes in person.
1: Alcohol eyes.
0: Like, you can see Hennessy dancing on his tongue. Booyah! Oh.

0: It is Ryan Cameron Uncensored. Thank you to Vic Jester, our head engineer. The phone lines are back.
1: They are.
0: We are very happy that we can now interact with you because that's what we care about. We love talking to you. So, need y'all to check the lines, 404-741-1075. Just check them because if that is the case, if you're like, it's working, then we'll be ready for Haters Gonna Hate.
2: Nice.
0: Which is Daniel Caesar. So we're very excited about that. If it is true, prove me right. 404-741-1075. Very happy to be back. It's almost like not having the TV in the house.
2: Did y'all get y'all's yet?
0: Yeah, it came. But it's on the ground.
2: Okay.
0: Because, you know, the whole thing is that you have to mount the TV on the wall.
1: Mm-hmm.
0: Well, I'm trying to debate whether or not I want to do that or not. Because, you know, they come with a stand. Like, this picture off of Amazon, I felt like I was watching a video game watching a soccer game the other day. That's how clear it was. I felt like I was going to, they were going to, like, Messi was going to walk off the screen.
1: Okay.
0: So, like, this Samsung TV, and everything's already, that's the thing about, if you haven't bought a television in a while, everything is built in. All the apps.
2: Yeah, yeah,
0: so,
2: yeah.
0: You know, Disney, YouTube, you know, Tubi. And so with this one, it connects to my, I don't want to say the name because it'll cut up y'all's app. I connect to my smart device.
2: Right.
0: And I can say, hey, blah, blah, blah, blah, blah. Turn on TV.
2: Nice.
0: And it's all connected. It's Big Brother at this point.
2: So why don't you want to mount it, or why are you on the fence with putting it up on the wall like you normally would have it?
0: Because I can just stick it on top of a table. Because, like, you're sitting on a couch and you're looking, you're craning your neck up as opposed to looking straight ahead. Because basically, if most people, like, do you eat at the kitchen table?
2: No.
0: Do you?
1: I don't have a kitchen table.
0: Oh, sorry. But you usually have food, like, we have the TV trays.
2: Yeah,
0: TV right trays. There, and you just, you know, so I'm like, do I want to waste this, or should I just...
1: But you could just mount it eye level, because when they were putting mine up, I thought about that. And I was telling my mom, I was like, I don't want it too high because, like, my neck.
0: Right.
1: And then I was like, but it kind of does need to be off the floor.
2: You know, I just remember you giving me so much crap where my TV was literally eye level, but on the floor.
1: Mm-hmm.
2: And Ryan just gave me so much trash. I don't know why he just don't mount it. You know, mounted TV is what
0: Ray,
2: normal people do.
0: Ray, I was not talking about that kind of mount. I was talking about your lady.
1: Oh, Lord.
0: I was telling you that you had the relaxable sofa and you should mount. And for some reason, you thought it was a TV. So, don't know what you heard.
2: Ryan.
0: Got to look at traffic right now.
2: Yes, let's look at some traffic right now. You know damn well. 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All right, stall 75 southbound over Highway 5 has been cleared out, but there are still some delays if you're going in from Kennesaw and Marietta. So still, please take your time out there. And also, Georgia 400 right before that Glen Ridge connector that's blocking the right lane, which is the jam coming in the ride between Buckhead and Sandy Springs. That has been somewhat cleared up, but there's another incident that has just happened that's being reported. So once again, please take your time. 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

0: 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Again, a big shout out to head engineer Vic Jester.
1: Vic.
0: Who not only got our phone lines back up, but as I got a new desk that was delivered from Wayfair, unmarked and just a box, a large box. We just had to guess. Vic picked up my old desk and carried it on his back.
1: Move, I'll do it myself.
0: And I was like, man, I'm going to change your name to Vicules.
1: That desk is not light, yo.
0: I was amazed that he did. I would have done it. My knees would have called in sick. Hey, this is left knee. I'm on PTO for the next 6 days.
1: You see, I got a wrist brace right, on. Man, I wasn't even going to try it.
0: Vic is way older than we are. Right. I said, jeez. And then you know when a white man got something heavy, he started turning pink. I was like, you're turning pink, Vic. You're turning pink. Pink alert.
1: I'll be fine.
0: Okay. Well, you'll be fine with these Daniel Caesar tickets. If you want to go, the lines are working. Let the hate begin. 404-741-1075, State Farm Arena, Friday, July 24th, featuring Faye Webster, Daniel Caesar, the legend. Haters gonna hate right now. The phones are back, and we still back. What up, Ray?
2: 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I-20 eastbound jammed again on that west side due to a trouble block in at least one lane at 285. So it's delays going all the way back to Thornton Road. Use Highway 78 to get around that. And also, it's a full house. It is stacked and packed out there at 85 northbound going into Norcross right there at Jimmy Carter Boulevard. So delays are starting way before 285. So pack your patience. 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
1: 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Booked solid. Gary's got it locked down for another 6 months.
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International Vigo Double G. I'm rocking with Ryan and I'm back on the microphone, taking you home. I'm in the zone. Dogs on the mic so we can take a toast and take a break to this. Just shake to this. So smooth. It's so cool. It's so Snoop Dico Double G. And when I come old school. For my nephew Ryan, now I'm gone.

0: Hello.
1: Yes, can you hear me?
0: What is your name, lady?
1: My name is Nicole.
0: Nicole, where are you calling from?
1: I'm calling from Atlanta.
0: All right, Nicole, are you trying to go see Daniel Caesar?
1: I am.
0: Okay, you know how the game Haters Gonna Hate? You know how it works?
1: How does it work?
0: So I'm going to place you on hold, and then I'm going to give you a code word, and then I will clear the lines, and I will start back at zero. You have to get back through the lines before I get back to 17, and give me that code word. As soon as I answer the phone and you hear my voice, say the code word. Don't be like, hey, this is Nicole, because I'm not going to know it's you. And if you do that, you will win the tickets. If you don't, whoever is the new caller 17 will win your tickets, because right now they are your tickets to lose.
1: Got it.
0: Got it?
1: I got it.
0: Hang on, Nicole.
1: Okay.
0: All right, coming up in your Rhyme Report, as the rest of you try to hate, if you watch Storage Wars, you know that Daryl Sheets was a big, big star on that show.
2: Right.
0: And now they're saying he did leave a note, and it had a lot to do with his family on why he unalived himself. We'll tell you all about that coming up in about 7 minutes on Magic.

never wanted to see you cry. So I'm right here now, baby. I'm asking you.

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0: Yay! Hey, Nicole, yeah, congratulations.
2: Thank you.
4: Good for you.
0: Daniel Caesar, you're in there. Are you excited?
2: I'm so excited.
0: Yeah, you got in quick, too. Determination pays off.
4: The phones work now.
2: Yes.
0: July 24th, State Farm Arena featuring Faye Webster. You got the tickets. Congratulations.
2: Thank you so much.
0: I hope you listen every day.
2: I do.
0: All right. Don't let me find out you out there in these radio streets.
2: I'm not in these radio streets. I'm in your street.
0: All right. Thank you. All right. Hang on, Nicole.
2: Okay.
5: We interrupt our programming to bring you the following special report.
6: I need you to get focused.
7: There's all kinds of stuff going on. Yeah. Gossip.
8: Sometimes we do things and we don't investigate.
5: It's time for the Ryan Report.
9: Guys, you know, it's just nothing good could come of that situation. Just leave that alone.
0: It is Ryan Cameron Uncensored. Storage Wars is still one of the... It's like Storage Wars, Shark Tank, and Ridiculousness. It's like, it's on all the time.
4: I still watch it.
0: All the time, whenever you turn it on. Newly released police records are shedding new light on Daryl Sheets' death. They say the Storage Wars star left behind a suicide note and had recently argued with his son. According to the police department, they say that detectives found a handwritten note tucked inside a basket in a bathroom closet near where he was found, saying it read, "I could not take any more of the Facebook bullying blank," adding the handwriting appeared shaky. Report also paints a clearer picture of his final night. His girlfriend told detectives he could not sleep, got out of bed in the middle of the night, and moments later she found him standing in the doorway of his office, telling her to go back to bed before she heard a single gunshot. Police also detail family tension in the days leading up to his death. His girlfriend said that Daryl's son had recently visited, and the two got into a verbal argument over family drama before the son left. She told investigators that things only escalated from there, claiming that Daryl later received text messages from his daughter-in-law accusing the girlfriend of being suspicious and stealing money from him, leaving him visibly upset. In a follow-up interview, she said the arguments with Daryl's son became so heated, she left the house at one point because the son was yelling at Daryl. She claimed Daryl told her he didn't want to be alone with his son and had been sad as hell after the visit, feeling like he'd let him down. Investigators also noted that Daryl had been battling severe insomnia for months. His girlfriend said he was under tremendous stress and could not sleep, but insisted he never talked about harming himself and described the relationship as strong in the weeks leading up to his death. As TMZ reported, he was found dead at his Arizona home on April 22nd after his girlfriend called 911. That death was ruled a suicide. Going, you never know what people be going.
4: Absolutely sad. Real sad.
0: Especially with family drama like that.
4: Yeah.
0: I love Storage Wars.
4: Oh, yeah. Storage Wars. It used to be Storage Wars and Duck Dynasty for me. Now it's just Storage Wars.
0: Okay, I guess Duck Dynasty took a turn. They started real. Yeah. Oh, these guys really are rednecks.
4: Yeah.
10: What did y'all think?
4: Am I a redneck for watching it?
0: I didn't know they was rednecky, Nick. I thought it was like kind of red. Like right. maybe like brown neck.
4: Like
0: these necks are really red.
4: Like an orange type, you know what I'm saying? But no, they're like redneck, yo.
0: These necks are really, really like fruition neck.

0: It is Ryan Cameron Uncensored. Hey, we got another pull-up coming the end of the month.
1: Yes.
0: The 31st. Prepare yourselves. Put it on the calendar because mm-hmm. we already had one slated to appear confirmed.
1: Mm-hmm.
0: Who are they?
1: Raheem Devon.
0: Wash Rag Man?
1: A customer.
2: Yes, Wash Rag Man.
1: Oh.
0: Wash Rag Man.
1: I'm over here singing, let me serve you up. But yes, the wash. Is he going to do it at the...
0: You got to add. I think he has to be part of the show, Bunny. I mean...
1: He's a headliner.
0: I mean, no. Where was you up for the pull up?
1: No, for
2: no,
1: the
2: for the all white
1: for the Magic Under the Stars.
0: Oh, well, yeah. What's going to happen?
1: It's right after. I'm just saying he's going to be there, and then remember the next day is Magic.
0: Bring like washcloths.
2: What'd you say?
0: Just washcloth. Just what'd you make? What would he do if you just came behind him just wringing out?
2: Just wringing out.
0: Wringing out a washcloth.
2: Just
0: over
2: dipping
0: there.
2: In the bucket. Just wringing.
3: Let me serve you up.
2: Ring.
0: Speaking of getting served up. You know, we got text messages early this morning.
1: Mm-hmm.
0: No real context.
1: But
0: I'm just saying how I received it.
1: Okay.
0: It was like, case dismissed. I was like, I haven't seen that nowhere. Send me the link. He was like, what link?
1: You should have sent him a link of your stuff.
0: Should have been a picture of you in a courthouse.
2: But I'm just sitting there looking at the text, and I didn't realize what you're talking about. And I'm like, well, ain't this a mug? Is this how y'all think of me when I'm not around? You just think of everything. If it was any time else, and if I don't check in, we got to check and see if Ray in court. Ray locked up. Ray's over on Wright Street. Ray's on Left Street. Right? But I checked in. Case dismissed. I'm good.
0: All you put was case dismissed. You didn't say I'm good.
2: But case dismissed. That shit
0: I'm
2: automatically.
0: What? She's out.
2: And that's what I was like, why are you guys, see, this is what I'm talking
1: not,
2: about.
1: I knew what was happening. Yeah, I gave you a thumbs
0: you,
1: up.
0: You and Bonnie have this, you know, hidden code of just understanding things that I'm lost on. So what happened in court today?
2: I went in and I fill out the paperwork.
0: For a job?
1: Dang, right.
2: Shout out to the city. I filled out court case. I want to get seen. I want my court date. And then the lady... Right where you're coming in and you check in before you see the judge, there's two clerks, or I don't know what they are, but they're able to kind of tell the, okay, we're going to have him dismiss this.
0: Right.
2: And you'll be good. So she was like, do you have your license? No, not a bailiff.
0: What?
2: But they're, I don't know what they are, but they have power, something like the judge, but right next to him.
0: They can move
2: him.
0: Stuff around.
2: Yes.
1: Okay. Uh-huh.
2: So she said, let me see your license. I said, here's my license. I gave her all my paperwork, all the facts, all the evidence. She said, well, in light of the paperwork you got in there, I'm just going to, you know, suggest for the
1: wait
2: judge
1: a
2: to
1: minute.
2: Dismiss
1: so
2: it.
1: There's like women before you even see the judge that can pick and choose like what they can dismiss?
2: Depending on the evidence
0: is
2: that you
0: what
2: have
0: you
2: in front
0: today?
2: Of you. No, I went home and changed out, dude. I was done. Man. I was out.
0: Oh, you like one of the water boys.
2: No, B, there was pig cats up in there with bonnets.
1: I told you to wear your lime green shirt.
2: Fuzzy flops.
0: So the judge never called your name.
2: He did call my name. And he says, looking at the paperwork,
1: okay.
2: Just make sure you got your license. It's all, you know, all checked out. This case is dismissed. You're going to have a good day.
1: Okay.
0: So,
1: I thought it was
2: no, weird. actually said, raise your right hand. I said, yeah, he said, I swear never to get pulled over again. I said, amen, let's keep it moving. And he was good with it.
0: Oh, they're saying these are the solicitor generals.
1: Okay.
2: Well, I don't know what those
1: solicitor
2: are, but
1: general.
2: That's great. That's good. Okay.
0: So you were down there looking for prostitutes. Oh, sorry, wrong solicitation.
1: Yes.
2: You see what I've been dealing with for years. Y'all.
1: Look, I just sign out. I've left the conversation. I need a door. You know, I'm going to get a door sound effect whenever.
3: Ka-chong.
1: Yes.
2: 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Car fire, right? Two lanes a block, 75 southbound, right after Bill Gardner Parkway. Stop traffic from Georgia 20. And Georgia 81. So it's a trip activated. It's a dump truck that's crashed into the guardrail. So police, fire department is out there on the scene. And also 85 southbound at Georgia 400. That's at Beaufort Springs Connector. 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
6: 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I was in the back seat of the car. My fiance was in the front seat of the car, and my stepmother was actually driving. A truck driver actually like fell asleep and swiped us. The car spun around a few times. I injured my neck in several places. 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My stepmother, she had injuries. I had Julian. They had other lawyers. So I believe my stepmother got like $10,000. 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And I wasn't even driving; I was in the back seat. 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I did. 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So many people. Julian, go ahead, you write real quick.
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1: Oh, okay.
0: Atlanta, get ready to put on your all-white. 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
2: Bridge.
0: Love, soul, and great R&B. Chrisette Michelle, Raheem Devon, Vito, Sean Milley, and Tone Stith. And a special slated to appear with dancers galore.
2: Galore.
0: How many dancers you got?
1: I have four.
0: Four dancers.
1: I mean, four dancers.
2: Yeah, MC Hammer dancers.
1: Yeah.
2: Okay.
0: The Bonnie Banks.
2: One time.
0: And from what I've been told, she's going to fly around the stadium like Chris Brown.
2: What, just like that?
1: Yeah, right.
2: Nice.
0: Wouldn't that be crazy if also you just took off from the stage
2: and just flew
0: back there to where the VIP stuff is? Because, you know, ViStar has those little booths where, you know, that's where you go and get the meatballs.
2: Mm-hmm.
1: What? Whenever
0: people, like, have the VIP section, they always think that's the big delicacy. And we also have meatballs.
1: I mean, I really love meatballs, though.
0: You do?
1: I do. Especially if they're made good.
0: Yeah. I'm not the meatballs person.
1: Really? What? Meatballs are like just a signature baby shower wedding.
2: Oh, yeah. Baby shower meatballs.
0: I'm not the meat. I will skip past everything. Two things I'm skipping past: meatballs and the Brussels sprouts.
1: Oh, no. I'm going to eat the Brussels sprouts.
0: Mm-mm. When they try to, the new thing now is trying to make the Brussels sprouts like smoky. They want to smoke them.
1: No.
2: Smoke them.
1: They just need to keep them crispy. Yeah, crispy vinaigrette.
2: Crispy vinaigrette.
1: And a vinaigrette that they
2: use. Is it the same thing you wash the bacon off with?
1: No. That's just vinegar.
2: Oh, okay.
0: Yeah, so.
1: Okay, well.
0: It's the inaugural Magic Under the Stars. Ticketmaster.com or MagicATL.com. So it's going down August 1st. That's a Saturday.
1: Yes.
2: What are you wearing?
1: Come early.
0: She's not wearing white.
1: I'm not wearing white.
2: I mean, you're the performer. I don't think you have
1: to. Yeah, I'm not going
2: to
1: wear white. But I'm actually reaching out to my stylist now so she can find something that I saw to see if she can, like, recreate it.
2: So you need two outfits because you need your stage outfit.
1: Oh,
2: and
1: then
2: you are going to come on stage with us, right? Like, I know you after you performing it.
1: I mean, when are y'all going to be on stage?
2: I mean, we're all hosting it. The station's hosting it.
0: Here we are?
2: Yes.
0: That ain't what they told me.
2: What'd they tell you?
0: Hosted by Big Ray.
2: Regardless, we all on stage.
0: You the ha-ha king, man.
2: Thank you.
0: I'm not doing that.
1: Okay, this sounds like an offline conversation, but...
0: I'm going to be out there drinking. What are you talking about? Come on, Ray! Come on!
2: Ray, you sound crazy. Stop it.
0: Come on, Ray!

0: I'm grown. I can make my own decisions.
1: You're fire on, daddy! So I saw that on a plane.
2: Oh, now Janet goes soon.
1: I saw the Michael movie on a plane. I'm just reflecting.
3: Don't take Janet off.
2: Right.
1: What is this? Look at this, Catherine. The boy fired me over facts.
2: Fired me over facts. That was funny.
1: It is Magic 107.5, 97.5, the real sound of Atlanta. Hey, Atlanta, the legendary Dream Team is back. 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
2: One time.
1: Great music, grown and sexy vibes, food, drinks, and hookahs. 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Don't meet us there. Beat us there. And we were talking about Magic Under the Stars, and you said you're going to do some vendor. You're going to have a vendor space set up.
2: Yeah.
1: To sell what?
2: Tide pens. You know, if you get, because it happens to me all the time. Mm-hmm. I got a white shirt on. Something's going to get on it before the day's out. Mm-hmm. It ruins everything. You just don't want to go out after that.
1: Yeah, you got to be very careful. With things like that, on what food you bring.
2: Mm-hmm.
1: Like, no kind of sauce. Nothing red.
2: Yep.
1: You need to be drinking white wine. Mm-hmm. Like, don't come in there with no sangria.
2: No.
1: Because for some reason, it always gets right where the spot where everybody's going to be like, oh, you weigh some.
2: And if you bring in shrimp, don't bring cocktail sauce. Because it's red, it's going to get on you.
1: And the number one thing, I think, fist bump.
2: Huh?
1: You got to fist bump everybody, because when they come in for the hug,
2: oh yeah, makeup.
1: Now you in there, you know, looking like Miss Sophia.
2: Who you been hugging? So I am going to be selling Tide pens.
1: Nice.
3: Okay.
1: How much you gonna sell these Tide pens for?
2: How much they normally retail for? Probably about.
1: You gotta double it.
2: I gotta double it. What? Like, they're like maybe $4.
1: Yeah,
3: wait,
1: you gotta.
3: I think I missed something. So okay, what are you doing?
1: You know, if you get something on your shirt.
3: No, I know the Tide pens.
1: Then he's going to sell those.
3: When? Oh,
1: doing the show, waiting on
3: Magic
1: people to,
3: Under the Star.
1: Yeah, waiting on people to spill something on their clothes.
3: Oh Lord, and those Tide pens do not work.
2: They do. The ones I got work.
3: I don't know. Remember the other day I needed one and I tried it and it did not work.
2: Yeah, but
1: what did you spill on yourself?
3: Ain't no telling. I don't know.
1: Ain't no telling.
3: But
1: you know who's a master of spilling?
2: TQ.
1: TQ.
3: Oh, yeah. TQ going to come with a stain.
1: TQ will come right. And her stains are always like something like, how did you get that up there? How do you get stain that leaks from your armpit down your back? Hey, man, the phones are working. We are so excited about tomorrow's show. Come back and join us, won't you? What up, Ray?
2: 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Crash, Highway 141. That's out there, Peachtree Boulevard, northbound over at Tilly Road. It's blocking the center lane, so delays coming in from 285. And then also keep in mind that we got a crash out there at Cobb County. 75 northbound over at 285 is moved off to the right, but police department is still there in that right exit lane. All right, so please be careful. 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

0: Snoop Dogg and Pharrell on Magic 107.5, 97.5, the real sound of Atlanta. Beezy Baby with you, getting over the hump on this good Wednesday. And I couldn't wait to talk to you today for a couple reasons. One, I saw Candy post something on social media that got me thinking. I know damn well this ain't how people think. So we're going to talk about that in tonight's show. Also today, I have tickets. Miss Ivy won a pair of tickets to Magic Under the Stars yesterday. And today, it's your chance, friend. Those tickets are coming your way at about 7:45 tonight. And I got a lot more fun in store, too. It's going to be a jam-packed 3 hours, friend. We are just getting started. Right now, we're taking a look at the weather with the 11 Alive Weather Impact Team on Magic.
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2: Good afternoon. I'm meteorologist Dina Moss with Weather Impact Update. It is definitely another hot and humid day here in Metro Atlanta. We are tracking a few scattered showers for your evening hours. As we head into your Thursday, expect exactly the same. We could be seeing an increased chance for scattered showers for Thursday evening. No severe weather is expected, but some of the downpours could be heavy and we could hear a few rumbles of thunder. As you prepare for this weekend, we will be tracking heavier rain showers and a greater chance for cooler temperatures. In fact, highs will drop into the upper 80s as we head into your Sunday, but we will have heavier rain showers throughout the day. For more, you can always stream the latest news, weather, and sports on the 11 Alive News app.
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4: 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Oh dear God, creator of the entire universe, we stop what we are doing to say thank you and to let you know that we appreciate having you in our lives. 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You made the wall come tumbling down. You didn't allow the giant to stop David. 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

That's Chrisette Michelle with Flower Mama. She is going to be at Magic Under the Stars with Raheem Zaban, Tonestith, Sean Millie, and Vito. Your chance to win a pair of tickets is coming up in less than 15 minutes. Right now, we're taking it back with Eric Sermon just a little bit on Magic.

0: Magic 107.5, 97.5, the real sound of Atlanta. Beezy Baby with you, and I am sending my love, friend. And I'm going to do it by way of tickets. Your chance to join the Magic Squad at the inaugural Magic Under the Stars. This goes down on Saturday, August 1st at the ViStar Amphitheater. Chrisette Michelle is performing. Raheem Devon is performing. Sean Milley, Vito, Tone Smith, the lineup is crazy. Put that all white on and meet us there. Get your tickets at Ticketmaster.com or follow these directions and we'll get you in there. You and a friend. Go to Magic ATL on Instagram. Make sure you follow us. Make sure you do that. Mm-hmm. Then slide in our DMs with the word white. Because you know you got to have an all white on looking godly. Yes. Slide in our DMs with the word white. If you are the 17th person to send me that word, you got a pair of tickets. And you'll be hanging out with us Saturday, August 1st at the ViStar Amphitheater. Coming up next, it's Usher. Got some Aaliyah for you. But at 8:15 tonight, Candy said that she was having a conversation with friends. And you are not going to believe what they said women have to settle for. We'll talk about it coming up next, friend. It's Magic.
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